0: But the US president told Andy Burnham the UK's agreement with Mauritius to hand over the Chagos Islands is a terrible deal. A woman and three children have died in a house fire in Bootle on Merseyside. Merseyside Fire and Rescue say crews were called to the blaze at a semi-detached home in Stone Square. Another person has been taken to hospital. This is Chief Fire Officer Nick Searle.
1: During the course of the search of the property, firefighters discovered four casualties, showing no signs of life, and it's now being confirmed that all four have tragically lost their lives. There will now be a full joint investigation.
0: Two men have been arrested over a suspected terrorist plot. They were targeting the Jewish community in Manchester ahead of Yom Kippur. The men, aged in their 30s, were arrested on suspicion of offences under the Terrorism Act 2000. The Community Security Trust have described the suspected plot as utterly chilling. Ahead of Chancellor John Healey's budget next month, an influential committee of MPs has warned that policymakers should avoid blaming the UK's budget watchdog for difficult decisions as a result of tight public finances. The Commons Treasury Committee has argued the independence of the Office of Budget Responsibility should be protected. The committee has also rejected siren calls for it to be fundamentally reformed in a new committee report. Piers Morgan's vowed to press ahead with suing Earl Spencer. That's despite the author apologising over an error in his memoir about Diana, Princess of Wales. Charles Spencer's made a raft of claims in the book about the King as well as Morgan, which the broadcaster insists aren't true. And Taylor Swift's announced the release of a new single called Patient Zero. The single was at the heart of a number of online theories after she changed her Instagram bio and launched the countdown on her website for 7pm on Tuesday. That's the latest from Radio News Hub. I'm Jules Eatbridge.
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0: A band of showers will move across the UK this morning. These could be rather heavy at times. Temperatures for Wednesday ranging from 16 degrees Celsius in Scotland to 23 degrees Celsius in the southeast.
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4: I've

in a circle and sweat a la la la long. And that really is a good tongue exercise to start with. 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I can't do it. 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What for my future with ice cream? You've got to think about these things.

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Ernie Rowe keeping you company here on Care Radio. And Bayek, am I glad you've turned up today? I am. By the way,

0: This is Care Radio. I'm Matt Jones with news that a virtual tour is helping parents prepare for neonatal intensive care at King's College Hospital in London. The interactive three-dimensional experience allows families to explore the unit, find facilities, and learn what equipment and medical terms mean before arriving. Parents Melanie and Shane, whose twins Leonardo and Sophia were born at 29 weeks, said being able to revisit the information in their own time would have helped during an extremely stressful period. Hospital staff hope the tour will reduce anxiety and help families feel more informed and in control. For more care news, stay with us here on Care Radio.
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2: 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And here's Nikki, driving off for a morning coffee. You know the drill, Nikki. Allow at least 1.5 metres when overtaking cyclists, or more if driving over 30 miles per hour. 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

Queen and Crazy Little Thing Called Love. Thanks for your company today. I don't like sat here on my own, do you know what I mean? In the padded room talking to myself, so I'm glad you're here now. Victims of the carers allowance overpayment scandal could be waiting until 2054 for justice. That's the warning from charities. The Department for Work and Pensions is reviewing 200,000 cases where carers may have been wrongly pursued for repayments, with around 25,000 potentially receiving refunds or having debts reduced. But only 3,000 cases

Kingston Town, UB40. I never ever understood how they sung so well without ever hardly moving their lips. Kingston Town. Actually, that's not too bad on Kingston Town. It's like Ray Allen and Lord Charles. Are you old enough to remember them? The ventriloquist and his dummy, eh? I mean, looking at them now, it was hard to tell which was the ventriloquist and which was the dummy.

0: This is Care Radio. I'm Matt Jones with news that employers are being urged to make flexible working policies reflect the realities faced by unpaid carers. New research from Carers UK estimates that around 1,500 people a day are leaving work to care for loved ones, with more than a million doing so in 2 years. One in five employees has caring responsibilities, while 22% of carers surveyed had cut their hours. Campaigners say flexible arrangements must work in practice and are calling for stronger employment rights, including 10 days of paid carers leave each year. For more care news, stay with us here on Care Radio.
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is Daft Punk and the ageless, definitely ageless, Pharrell Williams. Do you know, he looks about 25. He is, in fact, 53. It's sickening, but awesome at the same time. Good on you, Pharrell. Now, a petition is calling for every school in England to appoint a young carers champion. What a great idea. Launched by Mid-Dorset and North Poole MP Vicky Slade, it says a trained member of staff should identify young carers and coordinate support for them. Campaigners estimate up to 1 million children aged 5 to 18 may have caring responsibilities at home, with many remaining unnoticed and unregistered. Miss Slade says no child's education should suffer because they care for someone they love, and the proposal could end a postcode lottery in support. Well, get on with it then. Really? Come on. As we say in Yorkshire, get your finger out.

Off the back of ABBA, I'm going to be talking mostly about Dire Straits now, because our lad said, what a shame we never got to see Dire Straits. And I thought, well, yeah, it is really. But we did not find a good tribute act called DS UK. We went to a place called Radlett, which is somewhere vaguely near St Albans-ish last week. And they were brilliant. So if you get the chance to see DS UK, you know, I'm sure other Dire Straits tributes are available. However, I can vouch for what a great watch and listen they absolutely are live. It was like seeing the top flight musicians who obviously love what they do, just giving you a show-off case. I mean, it was incredible. And £26 a ticket got us Royal Albert Hall standards. They were incredible. So, DS UK, I salute you. And no, I'm not related to any of them, all right?

0: We are Care Radio. I'm Matt Jones with news that Devon County Council is bringing key support for unpaid carers in-house from the 1st of October. Carers' assessments, reviews and the dedicated helpline will transfer from West Bank Health and Care, with experienced staff expected to move across too. The council says its £2.3 million budget is unchanged and support will continue for around 35,000 registered carers. Peer groups and carer ambassador services are being recommissioned, while a new alliance will offer community-based help closer to home. For more care news, stay with us here on Care Radio.
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steps. 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Do you remember Lee, H, Faye and Lisa? 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Did you remember Claire? 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Just me that's rubbish then, eh? All right.

we could have needed any more reasons to love Canada. Alanis Morissette there, and ironic. 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
1: With the latest national and international news on

0: relations between the US and UK are higher now that Andy Burnham is Prime Minister when Keir Starmer held the role. That's according to claims by Donald Trump. Meanwhile, the US President has given his thoughts on AI.
1: Artificial intelligence, hereinafter officially called super intelligence, changing the name, and that the use of the word artificial makes intelligence fake. It makes it sound fake, and it is not fake. It's actually amazing.
0: Around 60 migrants who refused help from the French Coast Guard and spent more than 30 hours at sea have arrived in Dover. British rescue boats were sent to collect the passengers of a migrant dinghy on Tuesday. The boat, which was shadowed by a French Coast Guard vessel, left the Normandy coast on Monday morning. A woman and three children have died in a house fire on Merseyside. Merseyside Fire and Rescue Service say crews were called to the blaze at a semi-detached property in Stone Square in Bootle.
2: Six fire engines were in attendance at the height of the incident. On arrival of the fire crews, a casualty was already outside of the property and was taken into the care of Northwest Ambulance Service and subsequently transferred to hospital.
0: That's Chief Fire Officer Nick Searle. Another person's been taken to hospital from the intense fire that spread very rapidly. An influential committee of MPs has warned that policymakers should avoid blaming the UK's budget watchdog for difficult decisions as a result of tight public finances. Ahead of the Chancellor John Healey's budget next month, the Commons Treasury Committee has argued the independence of the Office for Budget Responsibility should be protected. Members have also called for siren calls to be rejected for it to be fundamentally reformed in a new committee report. New analysis has found that more than a third of young people killed in car crashes over the last 5 years were not wearing a seatbelt. The AA Charitable Trust that carried out the research say it highlights that seatbelts are the simplest and most effective safety measure. And a blue diamond ring of extraordinary rarity could fetch up to £2 million when it goes under the hammer next month. That's according to auctioneers Elmwoods. That's the latest from Radio News Hub. I'm Jules Eastbridge.
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0: A band of showers will move across the UK this morning. These could be rather heavy at times. Temperatures for Wednesday ranging from 16 degrees Celsius in Scotland to 23 degrees Celsius in the southeast.
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Whitney Houston, it's not right, but it's okay. That is the top review that I've ever had for this show. It's not right, but it's okay. Ernie Rowe here with you on Care Radio, and I'm glad you're here. No, really. I know it's not what everybody says to you, but I am glad you're here.

Born on Blondes and What's Up on Care Radio. Services for children and young people with special educational needs in Solihull must improve after inspectors found delays, shortfalls and inconsistent support. Families and carers were often waiting too long for health assessments, whilst education, health and care plans varied in quality and sometimes lacked information about communication and preparation for adults. Now, the council and NHS partnership received the middle grade of 2 on a 3-point scale. Council leader Karen Grinsell acknowledged improvements were needed, whilst NHS chief David Melbourne highlighted extra funding to reduce waiting times. Good luck with that. It's not an easy thing.

0: This is Care Radio. I'm Matt Jones with news that more than half of foster carers surveyed expect children in their care to lose free school meal entitlements this month. The Fostering Network and TACT questioned 713 carers in England, with 51% predicting children would miss out under new eligibility rules. Some said the change could cost more than £100 per child each month and also remove access to holiday food and activity programmes. The charities want automatic free school meals for every child in care, regardless of their foster carer's finances. For more care news, stay with us here on Care Radio.
1: 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Know the HGV zones. National Highways.
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Christopher Cross. He was a quality act, wasn't he? Love you, Christopher. You see, I hedge my bets just in case these top artists are listening to Care Radio. All right? That's all I'm doing. I'm toadying to the celebrities of the world. Now, somebody with more range than three Rottweilers and a small pipistrelle bat is this woman, Denise Williams. Remember her? You're listening to Care.

Denise Williams and Let's Hear It for the Boy. You're listening to Care Radio. And around 500 care workers in Sunderland are set to be balloted over equal pay. The GMB union says that mainly female workers employed at Sunderland Care and Support, or SCAS, have been denied access to a more general local authority pension scheme that predominantly male council workers use and are paid less per hour than their male colleagues. Up to 850 women could join the equal pay claim against the council launched by the GMB union. Good luck, ladies. That's all I'm saying. You're the

0: 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I'm Matt Jones with news that a virtual tour is helping parents prepare for neonatal intensive care at King's College Hospital in London. The interactive three-dimensional experience allows families to explore the unit, find facilities, and learn what equipment and medical terms mean before arriving. Parents Melanie and Shane, whose twins Leonardo and Sophia were born at 29 weeks, said being able to revisit the information in their own time would have helped during an extremely stressful period. Hospital staff hope the tour will reduce anxiety and help families feel more informed and in control. For more care news, stay with us here on Care Radio.
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What a voice, Alicia Keys on Care Radio. Obviously, that's not me. That was her singing. This is Ernie Rowe. Because, you know, if I was any good at singing like that, well, I wouldn't be talking, would I? That would be ridiculous. Now, students across Scotland are being encouraged to check whether they could be entitled to extra financial support if they provide unpaid care while studying at college or university. Social Security Scotland's highlighted four payments available to student carers as the new academic year gets underway. Unpaid caring can include providing emotional, mental or physical support for a family member, friend or neighbour. So if you're in that position, check it out. Do you remember this freaky lot from the 80s? I certainly do. Yeah. More vividly than you might think.

M and pop music. Just Google a picture of them. Other search engines, you know, they're out there. But just do a search on M and, you know, have a look at them. They were quite the eclectic bunch. Talking about eclectic, who would have thought a mullet could look good in this day and age? I know, not me.

0: This is Care Radio. I'm Matt Jones with news that employers are being urged to make flexible working policies reflect the realities faced by unpaid carers. New research from Carers UK estimates that around 1,500 people a day are leaving work to care for loved ones, with more than a million doing so in 2 years. One in five employees has caring responsibilities, while 22% of carers surveyed had cut their hours. Campaigners say flexible arrangements must work in practice and are calling for stronger employment rights, including 10 days of paid carers leave each year. For more care news, stay with us here on Care Radio.
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5: It was just another day, a familiar drive through familiar country. But then, just around the corner, came the unexpected. He'd let his speed creep a little too high as he approached a bend, and he was no longer driving at the right speed for the road. The scary thing is, he didn't even realize driving even a little too fast for the situation is a major cause of collisions, especially on country roads where you don't know what's around the corner. Think. Don't let your speed creep.

It's Walk the Moon and Shut Up and Dance. I mean, tone it down a bit. I'm not going to say shut up to you. That'd just be rude. Now, unpaid carers have received gift boxes in recognition of the support they provide to other people. The boxes hold a range of items intended to remind carers to take some time for themselves, including tea bags, biscuits and mugs. That is my kind of care package. Susie Walters-Jeffries is from Devon Carers at West Bank and said the project was designed to thank 100 out of the 35,000 unpaid carers across Devon who look after people with dementia, mental health issues, chronic illness and other health challenges. The project has been coordinated by Devon Carers at West Bank, the Devon Partnership NHS Trust and mental health charity Open Up. And if you got one of those packages, I'm sure it will have brightened your day. And if you didn't, you know, put your name down on a list. Come on, there's enough tea and mugs and biscuits for everybody, surely.

A match made in heaven, those two voices, Patti LaBelle and Michael McDonald, and On My Own on Care Radio. Now, more than 1,500 workers across the UK are resigning every day to care for a loved one, a charity's estimated, describing the situation as deeply worrying. Prime Minister Andy Burnham has previously stated that caring for a relative without adequate support can and does break people. According to Carers UK, polling indicates that the proportion of people forced to leave work to care for someone has risen slightly since pre-pandemic levels, with more individuals also juggling employment alongside their care responsibilities. If you're doing that,

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1: With the latest national and international news on the

0: Prime Minister has held face-to-face talks with US President Donald Trump for the first time since taking office. The pair met on the fringes of the UN General Assembly in New York.
1: I can certainly work with him. It was a very encouraging meeting. We've established a good connection in the discussions we've had, and that very much came through today.
0: Meanwhile, Andy Burnham's instructed security chiefs to set up a new unit to tackle Russian information warfare. Around 60 migrants who spent more than 30 hours at sea refusing help from the French Coast Guard have now arrived in Dover. The French Coast Guard say the small boat spent over 33 hours in precarious conditions and refused help as they were determined to take all risks to reach the UK. The boat, which was shadowed by a French Coast Guard vessel, left the Normandy coast on Monday morning. Ahead of the budget next month, an influential committee of MPs has warned that policymakers should avoid blaming the UK's budget watchdog for difficult decisions as a result of tight public finances. The Commons Treasury Committee's argued for the independence of the Office for Budget Responsibility to be protected. They've also rejected calls for it to be fundamentally reformed in a new committee report. A woman and three children have died in a house fire on Merseyside. Merseyside Fire and Rescue say crews were called to the blaze at a semi-detached house on Stone Square in Bootle. Another person has been taken to hospital. This is Chief Fire Officer Nick Searle.
2: During the course of the search of the property, firefighters discovered four casualties, showing no signs of life, and it has now been confirmed that all four have tragically lost their lives. There will now be a full joint investigation.
0: More than a third of young people killed in car crashes over the last 5 years were not wearing a seatbelt. That's according to new analysis. The AA Charitable Trust say their analysis of Department for Transport data found 35.6% of 17 to 29-year-old car occupants who died between 2021 and 2025 in crashes on Britain's roads were unbelted. The figure for all ages was just under a quarter. And when it goes under the hammer next month, a blue diamond ring of extraordinary rarity could fetch up to £2 million. So that's the latest from Radio News Hub. I'm Jules Eadbridge.
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0: A band of showers will move across the UK this morning. These could be rather heavy at times. Temperatures for Wednesday ranging from 16 degrees Celsius in Scotland to 23 degrees Celsius in the southeast.
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if there's one person in the world of music that I regret not being able to see while he was still with us, it's Meat Loaf. You took the words right out of my mouth. It always makes me think, but what if I had a little bit of pork in between my teeth? Do you know what I mean? Is it just me? I worry about stuff like that. Ernie Rowe with you on Care Radio. And glad I am to be here with you. May I say, you're looking quite lovely today. No, yeah, I mean you.

The Cause and What Can I Do here on Care Radio. Now, I'm going to see a mate tomorrow. Me and our lad are going to go and have a lovely lunch tomorrow because we've got the day off work. And we're going to go to Ealing because a mate of ours has just bought a new flat in Ealing. And he was showing it to me the other night on a Zoom thing. It's not Zoom anymore, is it? I was affected way too much by that COVID epidemic. It was on a WhatsApp video thing. And I said, what's that flashing out of your window? And do you know what? He's about two floors up in this gorgeous block of flats in Ealing. There are three windows, picture the scene, three massive windows that pretty much join up to make a wall of glass from the lounge out to the view of trees, and beyond that, a gorgeous nighttime scene of the top of Wembley Stadium, if you please, with the flashing light on top. I mean, that's a flash view, isn't it? I'm going to suck in as much of that view as I can and bring it home with me. And you can't tell them from Yorkshire at all, can you?

0: We Are Care Radio. I'm Matt Jones with news that Devon County Council is bringing key support for unpaid carers in-house from the 1st of October. Carers' assessments, reviews and the dedicated helpline will transfer from West Bank Health and Care, with experienced staff expected to move across too. The council says its £2.3 million budget is unchanged and support will continue for around 35,000 registered carers. Peer groups and carer ambassador services are being recommissioned, while a new alliance will offer community-based help closer to home. For more care news, stay with us here on Care Radio.
1: Animals can't speak to drivers, but if they could, they would be asking us, telling us by the sounds of it, to put our litter and fruit waste in the bin. Because roadside litter kills an estimated 3 million animals every year. No wonder they sound miffed. So let's lend them a paw. Let's take our rubbish with us and bin it properly. National Highways. And what's that? They said thanks very much.
2: You probably think you're pretty good at multitasking behind the wheel. I mean, you have to multitask to drive. So what's wrong with checking your phone? The thing is, your brain simply for quick reply, affects your concentration, and makes you less able to react to hazards. If you use a mobile phone while driving, you're 4 times more likely to crash. Think. Put your phone away.

It would actually have been sacrilege to talk over the end of that, wouldn't it? Oasis, Don't Look Back in Anger, and if you're after tickets to the tour, look forward with hope. Now, there's high numbers of sandwich carers feeling the strain of caring for an adult relative, partner or friend, whilst also looking after dependent children, according to new data. Now, many are unable to take a break from their caring responsibilities to protect their own health and well-being. New figures from Carers UK show that 84% of

sandwich carers find it hard to take a break from caring, and 80% of the sandwich carers worry about how to support both their child and their adult relative at the same time. And I'm sure that's going to hit a nerve or sound a bell within the heads of many of the Care Radio audience. And if you are in that situation, please, please reach out to somebody. Reach out, because there are people there who are willing and ready to help you. Start with Carers UK and see how you get on. Good luck.

0: This is Care Radio. I'm Matt Jones with news that more than half of foster carers surveyed expect children in their care to lose free school meal entitlements this month. The Fostering Network and TACT questioned 713 carers in England, with 51% predicting children would miss out under new eligibility rules. Some said the change could cost more than £100 per child each month and also remove access to holiday food and activity programmes. The charities want automatic free school meals for every child in care, regardless of their foster carer's finances. For more care news, stay with us here on Care Radio.
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Fleetwood Mac and Little Lies. Do you know what? There's a firm out at the moment. They're putting loads and loads of candles in churches when they're dark on a night time and doing musical concerts by candlelight. And there's a Fleetwood Mac special going. So, you know, if that is your thing, and it's very much my thing, I have to say, as long as I've got thermals on in a church, because I'm always cold. Are you one of these people who's always cold? Or are you a bit of a sweater? And I don't mean, you know, like a polar neck. Do you, you know, are you a hot person or are you a cold person? That's all I want to know. Send your answer to hello@careradio.org with your name and address and phone number and probably your email as well, in case I'm ever cold. I'm just saying, all right? What? It's not weird at all. That is not weird. All right, it's a little bit weird.

Micah the Mechanics. Boss has just come in. He said, I thought you were talking about Barnsley. I'm like, I'm getting round to it. I'm doing it now. I'm doing it now, sir. Now, a Barnsley charity has launched a £10,000 fundraising drive in a bid to keep Lifeline support free for unpaid carers, which is wonderful. For more than 26 years, Beacon South Yorkshire has been supporting unpaid carers across Barnsley and South Yorkshire, offering emotional support, wellbeing activities, peer support groups, counselling, food parcels and a welcoming space for those caring for loved ones. 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

0: 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I'm Matt Jones with news that a virtual tour is helping parents prepare for neonatal intensive care at King's College Hospital in London. The interactive three-dimensional experience allows families to explore the unit, find facilities, and learn what equipment and medical terms mean before arriving. Parents Melanie and Shane, whose twins Leonardo and Sophia were born at 29 weeks, said being able to revisit the information in their own time would have helped during an extremely stressful period. Hospital staff hope the tour will reduce anxiety and help families feel more informed and in control. For more care news, stay with us here on Care Radio.
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3: If you see somebody showing any of the signs of a stroke, you don't have to think about it, you just dial 999. Use the FAST test. F, face. Has their face fallen on one side? Can they smile? A, arms. Can they raise both arms and keep them there? S, speech. Is their speech slurred? T, time. Time to call 999 if you see any one of these signs. Act fast, make the call, dial 999.

0: Olivia Newton-John and the Electric Light Orchestra. Gorgeous people, all of them to the bone. Do you know, we've nearly run out of time. So before we do have a bit of Mark Ronson and Bruno Mars, I thought, never a bad time for some Neil Diamond, is there? I want you singing along to this.
1: Ella is fine, the sun shines most of the time, and the feeling is laid back. Palm trees grow and rents are low,

I'm hoping that that feel goodness will take you through the week. Because that's it from me. There is no more. Just one belter of a track taking us to the news. And I will see you same time, same place next week. Above all, have a great time. Take

0: first time since taking office, the Prime Minister's held face-to-face talks with US President Donald Trump. Andy Burnham spoke after their meeting.
1: A lot of common ground on the cost of living. We agreed around the conflict in the Middle East and the importance of bringing an end to it, getting the strait open, and obviously making sure that Iran doesn't end up a nuclear power. So lots of agreement there.
0: Meanwhile, Mr. Burnham's confirmed in New York that security chiefs have been ordered to set up a new unit to tackle Russian information warfare. Around 60 migrants who refused help from the French Coast Guard and spent more than 30 hours at sea have arrived in Dover. British rescue boats were sent to collect the passengers of a migrant dinghy on Tuesday. The boat, which was shadowed by a French Coast Guard vessel, left the Normandy coast on Monday morning. An influential committee of MPs has warned that policymakers should avoid blaming the UK's budget watchdog for difficult decisions as a result of tight public finances. Head of the Chancellor John Healey's budget next month, the Commons Treasury Committee has argued the independence of the Office of Budget Responsibility should be protected. A woman and three children have died in a house fire on Merseyside. Merseyside Fire Rescue Service say crews were called to the blaze at a semi-detached house on Stone Square in Bootle. This is Chief Fire Officer Nick Searle.
2: Six fire engines were in attendance at the height of the incident. On arrival of the fire crews, a casualty was already outside of the property and was taken into the care of North West Ambulance Service and subsequently transferred to hospital.
0: Another person was taken to hospital after the intense fire that spread very rapidly. New analysis has found that more than a third of young people killed in car crashes over the last 5 years were not wearing a seatbelt. The AA Charitable Trust, who carried out the research, say it highlights that seatbelts are the simplest and most effective safety measure. The figure for all ages was just under a quarter. And a blue diamond ring of extraordinary rarity could fetch up to £2 million when it goes under the hammer next month. Auctioneers Elmwood say the jewel will be only the third blue diamond weighing more than 8 carats to be ever offered at auction in the UK. That's the latest from Radio News Hub. I'm Jules Eastbridge.
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0: About this morning, a band of showers will move across the UK. These could be rather heavy at times. Temperatures for Wednesday ranging from 16 degrees Celsius in Scotland to 23 degrees Celsius in the southeast.
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S Club 7 there, with the emphasis on the 7, because that was the last time that there were 7 of them all together, back in 2002 with you. And that's a pretty good way to start off my 3 hours with you here at Care Radio. Hello, it's Andy Holmes in the week of the autumn equinox, not long now before October arrives, and then we're well into autumn. Music this hour for you comes from Brittany. We've got Jamiroquai and Leanne Rimes as well. Plus, our Care Radio anthem is an absolute belter of a power ballad from the 1980s. So what possible excuse do you have for not sticking around?

Moose Tea versus Hot and Juicy. I never really liked that way that they did that sort of versus thing in the 90s. Much as I don't really like the modern trend of putting X in between two names, you know, to show collaboration or whatever it's supposed to mean these days. But then, I'm just a grumpy old man. But I do know a good tune when I hear it, and that was definitely one. Bringing back those memories of the turn of the millennium parties, and a tune that still fills dance floors today. And sticking with a similar era... And hearing that, you just don't need me to tell you who this is. Go on, Brittany, over to you.

0: before you go, there's something I want you to have.
1: Oh, it's beautiful. But wait a minute, isn't this...
0: Yeah, yes it is.
1: But I thought the old lady dropped it into the ocean in the air.

0: This is Care Radio. I'm Matt Jones with news that employers are being urged to make flexible working policies reflect the realities faced by unpaid carers. New research from Carers UK estimates that around 1,500 people a day are leaving work to care for loved ones, with more than a million doing so in 2 years. One in five employees has caring responsibilities, while 22% of carers surveyed had cut their hours. Campaigners say flexible arrangements must work in practice and are calling for stronger employment rights, including 10 days of paid carers leave each year. For more care news, stay with us here on Care Radio.
1: There are two types of drive you can have on the motorway. One that feels like this.
2: Or one that feels
1: like this. The difference is just a few little changes, like giving more space to the car in front or not hogging the middle lane, because being a little more considerate on the road actually reduces congestion and collisions, which transforms everyone's journey. So we all feel a little less and a lot more National Highways.
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Top stuff there from Aswad at Care Radio, where I'll shortly be flicking through last week's news from the Care News archives, bringing you details of calls to appoint a new young carers champion in every school in England. More on that in a bit. But it's Care Radio anthem time now, and this song is the very first track that I ever played on the radio. Not that that should be any concern to you, however. Just sit back, engage peak 80s mode and set coordinates for Power Ballad Central. It's Starship.

0: am loving that. What an anthem. Starships, Nothing's Gonna Stop Us Now at Care Radio, where we've come to that time where I set you our lyrical teaser for this hour. The rules are dead simple. I'm sure you know them by now. I give you some lyrics. At some point, I'll play a song that contains aforementioned lyrics. Can you guess before you hear it? A doddle. Our lyrics this hour are, "Once the gentle breeze weaves its spell upon your heart." Ooh, it's almost poetical, isn't it? "Once the gentle breeze weaves its spell upon your heart." Have a little think while you listen to Jamiroquai. What song do those lyrics come from?
1: Oh, while we're living in

We are Care Radio. I'm Matt Jones with news that Devon County Council is bringing key support for unpaid carers in-house from the 1st of October. Carers' assessments, reviews and the dedicated helpline will transfer from West Bank Health and Care, with experienced staff expected to move across too. The council says its £2.3 million budget is unchanged and support will continue for around 35,000 registered carers. Peer groups and carer ambassador services are being recommissioned, while a new alliance will offer community-based help closer to home. 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

Excellent work on the old squeeze box there from Dario G with Carnival de Paris, which is, of course, French for Carnival of Paris. Oh, yes, that GCSE wasn't wasted, was it? Now, looking back through last week's care news, this jumped out at me. There's news of a petition that's calling for every school in England to appoint what it's calling a young carers champion. This is from the Mid Dorset and North Pool MP, Vicky Slade, who says that there should be a trained member of staff to help identify young carers and coordinate support. Basically, she wants someone in every school to know exactly what to look for and be equipped with an understanding of how they can best help to share, in her words, the burden of responsibility that a young carer is experiencing. This is an article in the Bournemouth Echo last week, and it says that campaigners reckon that up to 1 million children aged between 5 and 18 may have caring responsibilities, with many of those going unnoticed. We'll keep you up to date on this one, develops, and if you have any stories that you think we should be talking about in the Care Radio news briefings, please do drop us a line. Our email address is hello@careradio.org.

It is a very silly song, that, isn't it? Very silly indeed, but also very, very good. But still very silly. Desiree with Life at Care Radio. Before that, Charles and Eddie, and Would I Lie to You? Two tunes from the 1990s. And if the 90s is your bag, then you must know by now that Paul Hutton has the 90s show here at Care Radio on a Tuesday evening. Paul is, of course, a mine of both useful and useless knowledge about 90s music, and always ready with a funny story about aforementioned decade. All the details are on our website, careradio.org, where you can also listen back to not just Paul, but Dave Price with the 80s show. There's Matt with the album show, Peter with country, and all sorts of other things. I could go on, but Ed Sheeran's waiting to get a word in.

0: This is Care Radio. I'm Matt Jones with news that more than half of foster carers surveyed expect children in their care to lose free school meal entitlements this month. The Fostering Network and TACT questioned 713 carers in England, with 51% predicting children would miss out under new eligibility rules. Some said the change could cost more than £100 per child each month and also remove access to holiday food and activity programmes. The charities want automatic free school meals for every child in care, regardless of their foster carer's finances. For more care news, stay with us here on Care Radio.
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The very splendid Leanne Rimes there with the answer to our lyrical teaser this hour. The words were, "Once the gentle breeze weaves its spell upon your heart." And you heard it right there in Can't Fight the Moonlight at Care Radio. Here

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1: With the latest national and international news on the

0: The Prime Minister's held face-to-face talks with US President Donald Trump for the first time since taking office. The pair met on the fringes of the UN General Assembly in New York.
1: I can certainly work with him. It was a very encouraging meeting. We've established a good connection in the discussions we've had, and that very much came through today.
0: Meanwhile, Andy Burnham's instructed security chiefs to set up a new unit to tackle Russian information warfare. Around 60 migrants who spent more than 30 hours at sea refusing help from the French Coast Guard have arrived in Dover. The French Coast Guard say these small boats spent over 33 hours in precarious conditions and refused help as they were determined to take all risks to reach the UK. The boat, which was shadowed by a French Coast Guard vessel, left the Normandy coast on Monday afternoon. Head of the budget next month, an influential committee of MPs has warned that policymakers should avoid blaming the UK's budget watchdog for difficult decisions as a result of tight public finances. The Commons Treasury Committee has argued the independence of the Office of Budget Responsibility should be protected. A woman and three children have died in a house fire in Bootle. Merseyside Fire and Rescue Service say crews were called to the blaze at a semi-detached property on Stone Square. Another person has been taken to hospital after the intense fire that spread very rapidly. Here's Chief Fire Officer Nick Searle.
2: During the course of the search of the property, firefighters discovered four casualties, showing no signs of life, and it has now been confirmed that all four have tragically lost their lives. There will now be a full joint investigation.
0: More than a third of young people killed in car crashes over the last 5 years were not wearing a seatbelt. That's according to new analysis. The AA Charitable Trust carried out the analysis of Department for Transport data and found 35.6% of 17 to 29-year-old car occupants who died between 2021 and 2025 in crashes on Britain's roads were unbelted. And according to auctioneers, when it goes under the hammer next month, a blue diamond of extraordinary rarity could fetch up to £2 million. That's the latest from Radio News Hub. I'm Jules Eastbridge.
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0: About this morning, a band of showers will move across the UK. These could be rather heavy at times. Temperatures for Wednesday ranging from 16 degrees Celsius in Scotland to 23 degrees Celsius in the southeast.
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That is a particularly pleasing tune from Duffy, Warwick Avenue at Care Radio. A song that was inspired by Warwick Avenue Underground Station on the Tube, of all things. Apparently, Duffy had just moved from Wales to North London and just got off there by accident. Liked the name and it became the starting point for a song. I think ABBA did something very similar in the 1970s, didn't they? With great success. Waterloo, you see. Train station, tube station. Oh, never mind.

Texas there. The magnificent sound of Charlene Spiteri and co. with I Don't Want a Lover. A little while later this hour, I'll be looking at some of the care news from the last 7 days, and there's some worrying news about the number of workers across the UK that are quitting their jobs to care for a loved one. I'll tell you more about that very soon. I've also got a care radio anthem for you that on my clever computery thing here has the word clean in brackets, so you know that's going to have a bit of attitude. And I'll have our lyrical teaser for you very, very soon as well, after we go back to the late 90s and a tune that I seem to remember caused all sorts of pedicombobulations among the music video TV channels at the time because of some very iffy driving techniques. It's the Cardigans.

0: This is Care Radio. I'm Matt Jones with news that a virtual tour is helping parents prepare for neonatal intensive care at King's College Hospital in London. The interactive three-dimensional experience allows families to explore the unit, find facilities, and learn what equipment and medical terms mean before arriving. Parents Melanie and Shane, whose twins Leonardo and Sophia were born at 29 weeks, said being able to revisit the information in their own time would have helped during an extremely stressful period. Hospital staff hope the tour will reduce anxiety and help families feel more informed and in control. For more care news, stay with us here on Care Radio.
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Nelly Furtado's Say It Right at Care Radio. Now, could I tempt you with a little Care Radio anthem? This is where we treat you to a tune that is big. In fact, it's not big, it's massive. It's colossal, it's gigantic, it's enormous. It's huge, it's got attitude, and it's also from Pink.

0: This is Care Radio. I'm Matt Jones with news that employers are being urged to make flexible working policies reflect the realities faced by unpaid carers. New research from Carers UK estimates that around 1,500 people a day are leaving work to care for loved ones, with more than a million doing so in 2 years. One in five employees has caring responsibilities, while 22% of carers surveyed had cut their hours. Campaigners say flexible arrangements must work in practice and are calling for stronger employment rights, including 10 days of paid carers' leave each year. For more care news, stay with us here on Care Radio.
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utterly brilliant Cranberries with Linger at Care Radio. Blimey, where does the time go? Look at that, coming up to 25 to already. And time for me to have a little rummage through some of the highlights of last week's Care News, as is my wont. And I noticed this in The Independent. It was a story about how many workers across the UK are resigning every day to care for a loved one. Now, if you haven't seen this story, have a think. How many people across the UK, how many workers are resigning every day to care for a loved one? Well, the answer is 1,500, according to Carers UK, who say that the population of people forced to leave work to care for someone has risen slightly since pre-pandemic levels, with more people also juggling employment alongside their care responsibilities. The proportion of UK adults providing unpaid care is now 1 in 5. That's what it's gone up to. And that's a figure of around 11 million people in Carers UK. UK is urging the government to introduce statutory paid carers leave. And you can hear Care News and updates throughout the day and night here at Care Radio. Because you know

There they go, Years and Years with King. Before that, the marvellous Meghan Trainor, all about that bass. And something slightly disturbing has happened. I was just watching out of the corner of my eye a TV screen in the corner of my little broadcast facility over here, and I saw a Christmas TV advert.

0: We Are Care Radio. I'm Matt Jones with news that Devon County Council is bringing key support for unpaid carers in-house from the 1st of October. Carers' assessments, reviews and the dedicated helpline will transfer from West Bank Health and Care, with experienced staff expected to move across too. The council says its £2.3 million budget is unchanged and support will continue for around 35,000 registered carers. Peer groups and carer ambassador services are being recommissioned, while a new alliance will offer community-based help closer to home. For more care news, stay with us here on Care Radio.
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7: I'm too sexy for my love. Too sexy for my love. Love's going to leave.

I do admire their self-confidence, I really do. Right, said Fred, and I'm Too Sexy. Music on the way very soon from Jennifer Page after the Big O.

Roy Orbison, of course, with You Got It. And the more eagle-eared of you may have noticed that was the answer to our lyrical teaser this hour. The words were, one look from you, I drift away. To the news we go now.

0: the first time since taking office, the Prime Minister has held face-to-face talks with US President Donald Trump. Andy Burnham spoke after the meeting.
1: A lot of common ground on the cost of living. We agreed around the conflict in the Middle East and the importance of bringing an end to it, getting the strait open, and obviously making sure that Iran doesn't end up a nuclear power. So lots of agreement there.
0: Meanwhile, Mr. Burnham confirmed in New York that security chiefs have been ordered to set up a new unit to tackle Russian information warfare. Two men have been arrested over a suspected terrorist plot to target the Jewish community in Manchester. It came ahead of Yom Kippur. Police say the men who were in their 30s were arrested on Sunday. The anti-Semitism monitoring group described the plot as utterly chilling, while the Jewish Representative Council of Manchester said the government must redouble its efforts to tackle the root cause of the issue. Ofsted is making teachers want to quit their jobs. That's coming from the National Education Union. They say they don't feel last year's reforms are an improvement, and many have a sense of dread about inspections. It's just days after a school leaders union also criticised the new report card system, saying it still causes huge distress. A simple test could rule out womb cancer for postmenopausal women. Researchers say the approach has the potential to transform care for thousands of women each year and could spare patients from invasive and uncomfortable tests that can be costly for the health service. Eleanor Jones is an expert from the University of Manchester.
2: They're much less invasive than the normal tests that we have for womb cancer. The normal tests are a hysteroscopy and a biopsy, and those are very invasive. They can be painful, very anxiety-inducing, and quite costly. So this sort of test might be able to reduce the number of women that have to go through those invasive tests in the future.
0: And Taylor Swift's got a new single on the way. Patient Zero will be available on Friday. This will be the first track she's released since getting married to NFL star Travis Kelce. That's the latest from Radio News Hub. I'm Frankie Hersine.
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0: Rain for many of us, heavy at times with some intense bursts and even hail in the east. Clearing later on though to leave a dry day with some sunny spells and a high of 23 degrees Celsius.
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Thank you for having us on. It's Andy Holmes with you for my final hour for now, with music from The Cure, Duran Duran, Andrew Gold, all lined up for you after a spot of soul.

That is what we call in the broadcasting business an absolute corker. Sam and Dave with Soul Man. We are Care Radio, and in a little while I'll be having a look at a news story from last week all about sandwich carers and the difficulties that they have in getting time off their important caring duties. Our Care Radio anthem is on the way as well, after The Cure with a song that proves that even the darkest bands occasionally fancy making a rather good poppy song all about cats.

0: This is Care Radio. I'm Matt Jones with news that more than half of foster carers surveyed expect children in their care to lose free school meal entitlements this month. The Fostering Network and TACT questioned 713 carers in England, with 51% predicting children would miss out under new eligibility rules. Some said the change could cost more than £100 per child each month and also remove access to holiday food and activity programmes. The charities want automatic free school meals for every child in care, regardless of their foster carer's finances. For more care news, stay with us here on Care Radio.
1: 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National Highways.
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The Eurythmics. But you didn't need me to tell you that, did you? Of course you didn't. Love is a Stranger there on Care Radio, where in a little while I'll be giving you the final lyrical teaser of this show after we've had our Care Radio anthem. Yes, this is where we play you an absolutely huge tune, something which has really earned its place in our musical heritage. And we present for you, right now, Duran Duran. Please, please.

Absolutely epic stuff. Duran Duran with our Care Radio anthem this hour. Is There Something I Should Know? And that song actually was their first UK number one single back in 1983. Right, it's high time we had our lyrical teaser for this hour, where I give you the lyrics to a song. I will play said song at some point in the next 40 minutes. Just have a guess and see if you can work out what it is. So our lyrics this hour are Just Stop for a Minute and Smile. Sound advice for life generally, really, isn't it? What song do the words Just Stop for a Minute and Smile come from? It'll be played soon after Andrew Gold.

0: This is Care Radio. I'm Matt Jones with news that a virtual tour is helping parents prepare for neonatal intensive care at King's College Hospital in London. The interactive three-dimensional experience allows families to explore the unit, find facilities, and learn what equipment and medical terms mean before arriving. Parents Melanie and Shane, whose twins Leonardo and Sophia were born at 29 weeks, said being able to revisit the information in their own time would have helped during an extremely stressful period. Hospital staff hope the tour will reduce anxiety and help families feel more informed and in control. For more Care news, stay with us here on Care Radio.
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Some nice stomping drum beats there from the Brothers Gibb, the Bee Gees, with You Win Again at Care Radio. It's Andy Holmes keeping you company and also looking back through some of last week's big stories in the care news. And this one caught my eye that was in Home Care Insight. It's actually new figures from Carers UK all about sandwich carers who are feeling the strain of what they do, caring for an adult relative, partner or friend, while also looking after dependents, children. And this is according to these new figures, which show that many are unable to take a break from their caring responsibilities to look after their own health and well-being. Carers UK reckons that 84% of sandwich carers find it hard to take a break from caring, and 80%, 4 in 5, worry about how to support both their child and adult relative at the same time. We do, of course, keep you up to date with all the care news throughout the day and night here at Care Radio. And if you have a story that you think we should be covering, or there's just something going on in your care setting that you think deserves a little bit of publicity, drop us a line via our website, or you can, of course, email hello@careradio.com.

R Care Radio playing the Monkees and Dial of the Lever. Spagna before that with Call Me. Now, I don't know about you, but I'm getting very, very excited about the upcoming new series of Celebrity Traitors. I didn't get into it the first time round on the normal version, but I started watching the celebrity version, and then it really got me into the normal version of the programme, if you like. If you've never seen Celebrity Traitors before, it does one thing that lots of these reality type TV programmes don't do, and that is it has the word celebrity in the title, and you've heard of the people that are taking part.

0: This is Care Radio. I'm Matt Jones with news that employers are being urged to make flexible working policies reflect the realities faced by unpaid carers. New research from Carers UK estimates that around 1,500 people a day are leaving work to care for loved ones, with more than a million doing so in 2 years. One in five employees has caring responsibilities, while 22% of carers surveyed had cut their hours. Campaigners say flexible arrangements must work in practice and are calling for stronger employment rights, including 10 days of paid carers leave each year. For more care news, stay with us here on Care Radio.
1: It was just another day, a familiar drive through familiar country. But then, just around the corner, came the unexpected. He'd let his speed creep a little too high as he approached a bend, and he was no longer driving at the right speed for the road. The scary thing is, he didn't even realize driving even a little too fast for the situation is a major cause of collisions, especially on country roads where you don't know what's around the corner. Think, don't let your speed creep.
2: Animals can't speak to drivers, but if they could, they would be asking us, telling us by the sounds of it, to put our litter and fruit waste in the bin. Because roadside litter kills an estimated 3 million animals every year. No wonder they sound miffed. So let's lend them a paw. Let's take our rubbish with us and bin it properly. National Highways. And what's that? They said thanks very much.
3: Dedicated to our NHS staff, paid and unpaid carers.

Wise words from Jesse J. Price tag there at Care Radio, providing us with the answer to our lyrical teaser this hour. The words were, just stop for a minute and smile. Right, music now from the Climax Blues

Well, that'll be the Climax Blues Band. Couldn't get it right. And my work here is done. Thank you very much for joining me for the past 3 hours. It's been an honour and a pleasure, as always. And I'll be back with you very, very soon, spinning the discs and talking more gibberish here at Care Radio. The news is lurking in the wings, taking us there. How about this?

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1: With the latest national and international news on

0: Andy Burnham's announced that security chiefs have been ordered to set up a new unit to tackle Russian information warfare. He also said that more support would be coming for Ukraine after meeting with Ukrainian President Volodymyr Zelensky.
1: I said it to you then, I'll say it to you again today. Be assured of our full support, and nothing changes from our point of view. In every meeting I've had here, and every meeting I will have here, I ask people to support you, to support Ukraine.
0: Speaking to the UN General Assembly, the Prime Minister is also calling for better regulation of artificial intelligence, saying he wants the UK to lead in developing a set of rules, potentially putting him at odds with Donald Trump. Elsewhere, two men have been arrested over a plot to attack the Jewish community in Manchester. Counter-terrorism police say the two, who are in their 30s, were planning an attack ahead of Yom Kippur. Jewish campaign groups are calling on the government to tackle the root cause of anti-Semitism, saying the community will be at risk until it's eradicated. Around 60 migrants who spent more than 30 hours at sea arrived in Dover last night. Those on board the dinghy refused help from the French Coast Guard. They say they were determined to take all risks to reach the UK. It's expected they'd be taken to Gosport, where hundreds gathered for an anti-migrant protest last night. Six people were arrested. Postmenopausal women could be tested for womb cancer with a simple test.
2: They've shown really excellent performance in women with advanced or aggressive womb cancer, and also in people from black backgrounds. And so we hope that there's potential for them, these minimally invasive sampling techniques, to be used in the future.
0: That's Eleanor Jones from the University of Manchester. Experts have created a test that's much quicker to use and far less invasive than the usual procedure. They say it'll also save NHS time. And a blue diamond ring of extraordinary rarity, it could fetch up to £2 million when it goes under the hammer next month. Auctioneers Elmwood say the jewel will only be the third blue diamond weighing more than 8 carats ever offered at auction in the UK. From Radio News Hub, I'm Frankie Hersein.
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0: Rain for many of us, heavy at times with some intense bursts and even hail in the east. Clearing later on though to leave a dry day with some sunny spells and a high of 23 degrees Celsius.

What a funky wee start to the programme. Little Mix and shout out to my ex, oh, if I must. And Camila Cabello, is that right? Yeah, featuring Young Thug. How pleasant. And Havana. Yeah, like I said, funky start to the programme. I did say at the top of the show that today I'm dedicating everything, well, most things actually, nearly everything, to September. Because we love a theme. I love a theme, I have to say, on the programme. And we've had a couple of great themes in this over the past couple of months, actually. So I thought we'd go for September, and I've dug deep into what happened over a number of years musically in September. And there's lots. But let's start with the first, the very most obvious song to play for this particular programme. I know,

Earth, Wind and Fire. There's a version of that on the internet where the composer and musician, I think it's David Foster, is with Earth, Wind and Fire. Sorry, too many coffees to start the program. Check it out. Put it in. David Foster, Earth, Wind and Fire, September. It's a great performance. The audience are going wild. So, listen, what happened in September? Let's start in 1956. On the 9th of September 1956, the King, yes, indeed, Elvis Presley, made his very first appearance on the Ed Sullivan Show, the TV programme, and he performed the following song. Now, bear in mind, he was only 21 at the time, and he was introduced by the British actor Charles Laughton, who was standing in for Ed Sullivan, because Ed Sullivan had been in a car accident. He did recover. And said artist, the King, Elvis, performed this. And in fact, we're about to have an Elvis sandwich, starting with All Shook Up.

0: We are Care Radio. I'm Matt Jones with news that Devon County Council is bringing key support for unpaid carers in-house from the 1st of October. Carers' assessments, reviews and the dedicated helpline will transfer from West Bank Health and Care, with experienced staff expected to move across too. The council says its £2.3 million budget is unchanged and support will continue for around 35,000 registered carers. Peer groups and carer ambassador services are being recommissioned, while a new alliance will offer community-based help closer to home. For more care news, stay with us here on Care Radio.
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So we had an Elvis Sahney for you right there before we went into the headlines and the break. We had Elvis and All Shook Up, and coming out with the other side of the Sahney there, Elvis with Burning Love. What a tune. Gary Robinson on Care Radio. So good to have you company. I'm doing a bit of a dive into what happened musically in the month of September from years gone by. And I've pulled out a lot of facts and a lot of great tunes to play you over the next couple of hours. So don't go anywhere. This next track has got nothing to do with September whatsoever, I don't think.

So we had some Supergrass and White and Patsy Galant with From New York to LA. I'm having a look at what happened in September from years gone by as far as music's concerned. And in September 2008, a man was charged with assault after an attack on Oasis guitarist Noel Gallagher during the band set at the V Festival in Canada. Noel was admitted to hospital after the man ran on stage and pushed him over while he was playing the guitar. Noel, not the man, of course. Toronto police said the chap called David Sullivan, who was age 47 at the time, had been charged over the incident. And a band statement said, very politely, I have to say, for the band and their spokespeople, that the guitarist fell heavily onto his monitor speakers and went, ouch, oh dear.

0: 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I'm Matt Jones with news that more than half of foster carers surveyed expect children in their care to lose free school meal entitlements this month. The Fostering Network and TACT questioned 713 carers in England, with 51% predicting children would miss out under new eligibility rules. Some said the change could cost more than £100 per child each month and also remove access to holiday food and activity programmes. The charities want automatic free school meals for every child in care, regardless of their foster carer's finances. For more care news, stay with us here on Care Radio.
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enjoyed that. Oasis, what a beautiful song. I haven't heard it for ages. Half the World Away, and we had a bit of an Oasis sandwich, didn't we? And started the top of the sarnie, just before the break in the headlines, of course, with She's Electric. Hello, it's Care Radio. Looking at September. Musically speaking, from years gone by.

0: 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I'm Matt Jones with news that a virtual tour is helping parents prepare for neonatal intensive care at King's College Hospital in London. The interactive three-dimensional experience allows families to explore the unit, find facilities, and learn what equipment and medical terms mean before arriving. Parents Melanie and Shane, whose twins Leonardo and Sophia were born at 29 weeks, said being able to revisit the information in their own time would have helped during an extremely stressful period. Hospital staff hope the tour will reduce anxiety and help families feel more informed and in control. For more care news, stay with us here on Care Radio.
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Justin Timberlake and Can't Stop the Feeling. Before that, the Marcells with a bit of Blue Moon. Wish I could get that low with the old voice. I love it. News on the way in just a moment or two. And then the other hour, the next hour, the second hour of the programme, we'll take another look at what happened, musically speaking, in the month of September from years gone by. But first of all, a bit of Tom.

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2: With the latest national and international news on the

0: security chiefs have been ordered to set up a new unit to tackle Russian information warfare. Andy Burnham made the announcement to the United Nations yesterday, saying it will tackle online lies and deepfakes damaging British interests. He also reaffirmed support to Ukraine after meeting President Volodymyr Zelensky.
1: The presentation that you made at the Coalition of the Willing around finance, we understand the challenges that you're facing. We will make a contribution around energy infrastructure, but there'll be a further contribution.
0: The Prime Minister also told the UN he wants the UK to take the lead in AI regulation. Around 60 migrants who refused help from the French Coast Guard arrived in Dover last night. They'd been at sea for over 30 hours and were shadowed by French authorities. They say they were determined to take all risks to reach the UK. Two men have been arrested over a suspected terrorist plot to target the Jewish community in Manchester. It came ahead of Yom Kippur. Police say the men were in their 30s and were arrested on Sunday. The Anti-Semitism Monitoring Group described the plot as utterly chilling. Ofsted is making teachers want to quit their jobs. That's coming up from the National Education Union. They say they don't feel last year's reforms are an improvement, and many have a sense of dread about inspections. It's just days after a school leaders union also criticised the new report card system, saying it still causes huge distress. A simple test that looks at a urine sample could help rule out womb cancer in women who experience bleeding after the menopause. Experts say the approach could transform care for thousands of women every year. Eleanor Jones from the University of Manchester worked on the study.
2: Our hope is that anything that we could do to reduce the number of women that have to have these investigations would be really beneficial for patients and for the NHS.
0: And Paralympic gold medalist Lizzie Jordan is calling for a VAT cut from tandem bicycles to get more blind and visually impaired people into cycling. Tandem bikes are subject to the tax, but other ones adapted for disabilities like hand cycles are exempt. From Radio News Hub, I'm Frankie Hersine.
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0: Rain for many of us, heavy at times with some intense bursts and even hail in the east. Clearing later on though to leave a dry day with some sunny spells and a high of 23 degrees Celsius.
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7: Here we go, hour two, and today's programme is all about September.

don't hear that song all that often these days, do we? I love it. Carole King, and It Might As Well Rain Until September. The reason, obviously, I'm playing that is because we're having a bit of a, what do they say these days? A bit of a deep dive. I think I'm getting older. I can't be doing with all this modern parlance, really. What would we say in our day, you know, if you're my age? We're having a look, taking a look into, having a peek into, we're having a deep dive into September, all things musical in September. And that was a homage to September, of course. Sticking with the old September theme, Otis Redding was born in September. Do you know that? On the 9th of September, 1941.

Otis Redding, born on the 9th of September in 1941. And while I was doing my deep dive, I found some other very famous birthdays as well, including this chap that was born in 1975, a mere

So Michael Bublé, born in September, the 9th of September in 1975. A mere chit of a lad. Chit, I said. And what was the other thing? Oh, yeah, there was somebody else who was born on the 9th of September. So let's keep the theme and let's have a sandwich, because he was one half of a wonderful, fantastic, actually, duo. In 1952, on the 9th of September, Dave Stewart was born, one half of the Eurythmics, Annie Lennox being the other. So let's now pay homage to the both of them, starting with this. It's All Right, Baby's Coming Back.

0: This is Care Radio. I'm Matt Jones with news that employers are being urged to make flexible working policies reflect the realities faced by unpaid carers. New research from Carers UK estimates that around 1,500 people a day are leaving work to care for loved ones, with more than a million doing so in 2 years. One in five employees has caring responsibilities, while 22% of carers surveyed had cut their hours. Campaigners say flexible arrangements must work in practice and are calling for stronger employment rights, including 10 days of paid carers leave each year. For more care news, stay with us here on Care Radio.
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So our Eurythmics sandwich, we started with It's All Right, Baby's Coming Back, and there must be an angel playing with my heart. Lots of things in brackets with the Eurythmics, I'm just noticing now for some reason. We're looking at September. We're on a run of birthdays for some reason. I think it's just doing the research and one birthday leading into another. The 5th of September was a big day back in 1946, although the world didn't know it, but it's the day that Freddie Mercury was born. And Freddie, I think one of my colleagues said he would have been 80 this year, maybe 80, maybe about, I'm sure 80 rings a bell for some reason. And if you're interested in one of my past programs, if you go to the Listen Again feature on the website or on the app, a good couple of weeks ago now, I did a Queen and Freddie special. And you can listen to it at your leisure. Not right now, because you're listening to me live. Well, hopefully you are. Maybe you're listening again. But anyway, here's Freddie doing what he did best. And I was born.

Freddie. And I was born to love you. In September 1976, Stevie Wonder released his 18th, can you believe it, studio album. It was called, what was it called? Can you remember? Is it in your collection? Could be. Songs in the Key of Life, considered to be, it has to be said, one of his greatest masterpieces. It was a double LP, wasn't it? Featured hits like Isn't She Lovely, I Wish, Sir Duke was on there. Went in at number one, spent 13 consecutive weeks, won a Grammy for Album of the Year. And in America, it's been added to the Library of Congress's

0: We Are Care Radio. I'm Matt Jones with news that Devon County Council is bringing key support for unpaid carers in-house from the 1st of October. Carers' assessments, reviews and the dedicated helpline will transfer from West Bank Health and Care, with experienced staff expected to move across too. The council says its £2.3 million budget is unchanged and support will continue for around 35,000 registered carers. Peer groups and carer ambassador services are being recommissioned, while a new alliance will offer community-based help closer to home. For more care news, stay with us here on Care Radio.
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2: Supporting carers and NHS workers right across the UK.

Money for you. Finishing with that, and Isn't She Lovely? We're looking at September from years gone by and what happened musically. And into the 90s we go. In 1991, Bryan Adams was awarded the Order of Canada and the Order of British Columbia, which represent the second highest merit and the highest merit, respectively, that can be earned by a civilian. And quite rightly too, because he knocked out some great tracks, not only as a solo artist, but he did some wonderful duets, didn't he? Do you remember this one?

Now that, my friend, is how you do a rock song. Brian Adams and Tina Turner. And it's Only Love. Gary Robinson on Care Radio here, looking at September from years gone by. In 1950, a baby was born, and that baby was christened Paul Burgess, who went on to work with this band. And actually, before I press the button, let's make it a sandwich, because this band was absolutely knockout in the 70s. And especially if you can pull off a song called Life is a Minestrone, you've got to be something special.

0: This is Care Radio. I'm Matt Jones with news that more than half of foster carers surveyed expect children in their care to lose free school meal entitlements this month. The Fostering Network and TACT questioned 713 carers in England, with 51% predicting children would miss out under new eligibility rules. Some said the change could cost more than £100 per child each month and also remove access to holiday food and activity programmes. The charities want automatic free school meals for every child in care, regardless of their foster carer's finances. For more care news, stay with us here on Care Radio.
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I remember when I was at school in music class, me and my pal got kicked out for singing along with that. Don't know why they were playing that in a music class, but there we go. We had fun. 10cc and the things we do for love. And we started the 10cc sandwich with Life as a Minestrone. Right, if you were a fan of the 90s, I'm going to take you right back now to 1989, September 1989. I think they've had a reunion recently, actually. New Kids on the Block. Don't do anything. Don't turn anything on or off. In fact, if you were a fan, I want you to crank the radio up. All right, crank it to 11. Because back in September, 9th September, actually, 1989, NKOTB scored their second US number one single. And it was also number one in the UK in 1990. Yeah, we lagged a little bit behind, but we loved them.

TV. New Kids on the Block and Hanging Tough. News on the way in a moment or two. Another fact from September 1972 right now. Slade were at number one in the UK charts with Mama We're All Crazy Now. It was the group's third UK number one, taken from their album Slade. Apparently Noddy Holder got the idea for the lyrics at the band's concert at Wembley Arena in London, because after the show he looked at the remains of the auditorium, apparently smashed seating throughout, and thought, blummy neck, he used another word incidentally, everyone must have been crazy tonight. Hence this tune. More September goodies on the way after this. Keep your radio cranked. Here we go. News next.

0: Andy Burnham says he wants the UK to lead the world in developing a set of rules to prevent the spread of rogue AI.
1: We are developing a new AI defence partnership with the United States to protect our critical national infrastructure. Fundamental decisions on this technology are too important to be left to chance.
0: Speaking in front of the United Nations General Assembly, he says he sees Britain as an honest broker in AI regulation, but his speech came just hours after Donald Trump told the event he'd resist attempts to rein in what he calls superintelligence. Two men have been arrested over a plot to attack the Jewish community in Manchester. Counter-terrorism police say the two, who are in their 30s, were planning an attack ahead of Yom Kippur. Jewish campaign groups are calling on the government to tackle the root cause of anti-Semitism. At least 11 people have been killed after a mass shooting at a house party in South Africa, one of them believed to be a pregnant woman. It happened last night in the east of the country. Police say they're looking for three people and no arrests have been made so far. A simple test could rule out womb cancer for postmenopausal women. Researchers say the approach has the potential to transform care for thousands of women each year and could spare patients from invasive and uncomfortable tests that can be costly for the health service. Eleanor Jones is an expert from the University of Manchester.
2: They're much less invasive than the normal tests that we have for womb cancer. The normal tests are a hysteroscopy and a biopsy, and those are very invasive. They can be painful, very anxiety-inducing and quite costly. So this sort of test might be able to reduce the number of women that have to go through those invasive tests in the future.
0: And more than 300 homes have been evacuated in Falmouth because of a suspected unexploded World War II device. An explosive team is assessing the situation. It's believed to be an airdropped American device weighing 115 kilograms. The local council and police have put a cordon in place and those nearby are being strongly urged to leave. That's the latest from Radio News Hub. I'm Frankie Hersine.
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0: Rain for many of us, heavy at times with some intense bursts and even hail in the east. Clearing later on though to leave a dry day with some sunny spells and a high of 23 degrees Celsius.
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5: Let's continue with hour three of the programme and continue our trip around September.

That was a massive tune back in 1989, September. Italian-based Black Box started a six-week run at number one here in the UK with Ride On Time. Now, there was a little bit of a legal wrangle because the track sampled the uncredited use of Lolita Holloway's song Love Sensation. She objected, quite rightly too, resulting in a settlement that paid her an undisclosed sum. New pressings had M People singer Heather Small singing the vocals. Did you know that? Biggest selling single of 1989. Now in 2004, the word, can you believe this? But yeah, the word bootylicious entered the Oxford English Dictionary in September.

0: your baby.
1: Destiny's Child and Bootylicious. Bootylicious. Yeah, it's actually a word recognised by the Oxford English Dictionary, no less. We're looking at September, musically speaking, from years gone by. Oh, by the way, it's Gary Robinson here. Hello. Radio station. It's called Kenner Radio. You knew that anyway. September 1965, the Hollywood newspaper in the States ran the following advertisement. Madness folk and roll musicians, folk and roll, that's right, musicians, singers wanted for acting roles in new TV show, parts for four insane boys. So, yeah, the monkeys were born.

and I'm a Believer on September, or in September. What year was it? Yeah, 1942. On the 24th of September, Jerry Marsden was born.

0: This is Care Radio. I'm Matt Jones with news that a virtual tour is helping parents prepare for neonatal intensive care at King's College Hospital in London. The interactive three-dimensional experience allows families to explore the unit, find facilities, and learn what equipment and medical terms mean before arriving. Parents Melanie and Shane, whose twins Leonardo and Sophia were born at 29 weeks, said being able to revisit the information in their own time would have helped during an extremely stressful period. Hospital staff hope the tour will reduce anxiety and help families feel more informed and in control. For more Care news, stay with us here on Care Radio.
1: There are two types of drive you can have on the motorway. One that feels like this.
2: Or one that feels
1: 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So we all feel a little less and a lot more. National Highways.
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A Jerry and the Pacemakers, Sarnie, no less. I Like It started the sandwich before we went into the headlines and the break, of course, and came out the other side with that, Ferry Across the Mersey. I love the next story because I love a good rock and roll legend, I think this was true. September 1995, the Charlatans, you remember the Charlatans, love them. They were arrested by 24 armed police after a flight to New York. The band apparently were accused of, allegedly, better get this in, trying to disrupt the plane's flight path. Passengers complained, of course they did, of the group being drunk, spitting, and interfering with in-flight TV sets.

The Naughty Charlatans and The Only One I Know. In September 1991, the Red Hot Chili Peppers released their fifth studio album entitled Blood, Sugar, Sex Magic in the US. It contained the hits Give It Away and Under the Bridge, and the album was produced by Rick Rubin, and it propelled the band into worldwide popularity and critical acclaim.

0: This is Care Radio. I'm Matt Jones with news that employers are being urged to make flexible working policies reflect the realities faced by unpaid carers. New research from Carers UK estimates that around 1,500 people a day are leaving work to care for loved ones, with more than a million doing so in 2 years. One in five employees has caring responsibilities, while 22% of carers surveyed had cut their hours. Campaigners say flexible arrangements must work in practice and are calling for stronger employment rights, including 10 days of paid carers leave each year. For more care news, stay with us here on Care Radio.
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2: Supporting carers and NHS workers right across the UK.

born on the 24th of September 1959, Angus Gay, better known as Drummy Zeb from the British reggae group Aswad, was born. And they had the 88 UK hit single Don't Turn Around, of course, didn't they? But did you know that Angus also served as the record producer for Ace of Base, whose 1994 rendition of the single Don't Turn Around, which was originally recorded by Tina Turner and Aswad, became a global hit? Hope you're getting all this. Continuing with some of the birthdays, let's go from 1959 to 1948. On the 24th September, New Zealand-born Australian multi-instrumental musician, songwriter and record producer, we got there, Garth Porter was born. Now, you're going to go straight to the top of the class and right to the top of my admiration if you know which member of which pop group he was part of. What was that? What did you said? Sherbet? Absolutely, Sherbet. They had a couple of number one singles. They had Summer Love, which I've got to say I haven't heard, which is a terrible thing to admit for a DJ, isn't it?

0: worry, be happy.
1: Big hit, 1988 for Bobby McFerrin.
0: I'm not worried.
1: Are you not? Oh, that's good to hear. Don't Worry, Be Happy, also from the film Cocktail, if I remember rightly. On the 24th of September 1980, the mixing of the forthcoming, which at the time, the John Lennon and Yoko Ono album Double Fantasy, moved from the Hit Factory in New York City to Record Plant East. And during this session, John Lennon gave one of his last ever interviews to Lisa Robinson from 97FM in Buffalo. And what an album it was. And so much so, let's have, with respect, a John Lennon sandwich, starting with this.

0: We are Care Radio. I'm Andy Holmes with news that England's top doctor for patient safety has described the rollout of so-called Martha's Rule as a critical new lifeline to save more lives. Martha's Rule is being launched in all A&E departments and waiting rooms to provide a dedicated phone number which triggers an urgent review if a patient's condition is deteriorating. It's aimed at loved ones, patients and staff who may be worried their concerns are not being listened to. Professor Aidan Fowler, NHS England's Director of Patient Safety, says an 8-month pilot scheme has already had a transformative effect. For more Care news, stay with us here at Care Radio.
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from the album Double Fantasy, of course, John Lennon, and Just Like Starting Over. September 1963, the Beatles were on the crest of a wave, and they were number one in the UK with She Loves You. Please Please Me was number one on the UK album chart, and She Loves You became the Beatles' best-selling single in the UK and was the best-selling single in Britain in

0: Wow, what a look at September music-wise over the past few years. Hope you've enjoyed it. It's pulled out a few surprises and a few facts for you for the next pop quiz, of course. One more from the Beatles from the album Please Please Me. But first of all, gotta say this.
1: Thank you. Thank you. Thank you. Thank you very much. Thank you and good night. Thank you very much and good night.
0: And thank you for caring.

0: Andy Burnham says he wants the UK to lead the world in developing a set of rules to prevent the spread of rogue AI.
1: We will bring the right people together on the key issues, delivering on the potential of AI for good and dealing with the risks. And we will work towards agreeing a single set of global principles and standards to ensure the transparency and access we need to increase our preparedness.
0: Speaking in front of the United Nations General Assembly, he says he sees Britain as an honest broker in AI regulation. But his speech came just hours after Donald Trump told the event he'd resist attempts to rein the tech in. The Prime Minister has also announced that security chiefs have been ordered to set up a new unit to tackle Russian information warfare. Six people have been arrested after an anti-migrant protest in Gosport last night. Police say they became hostile to their officers. The protesters had gathered there after reports that migrants who just crossed the channel were en route. A boat containing 51 migrants arrived yesterday after spending around 30 hours at sea and refusing the help of French authorities. Ofsted is making teachers want to quit their jobs. That's coming from the National Education Union. They say staff don't feel last year's reforms are an improvement, and many have a sense of dread about inspections. It's just days after a school leaders union also criticised the new report card system, saying they still cause huge distress. Postmenopausal women could be tested for womb cancer with a simple test.
2: They've shown really excellent performance in women with advanced or aggressive womb cancer, and also in people from black backgrounds. And so we hope that there's potential for them, these minimally invasive sampling techniques, to be used in the future.
0: That's Eleanor Jones from the University of Manchester. She's one of the experts who created a test that's much quicker to use and far less invasive than the usual procedure. They say it'll also save the NHS time and money. And Taylor Swift's got a new single on the way. Patient Zero will be available on Friday. It'll be the first track she's released since getting married to NFL star Travis Kelce. That's the latest from Radio News Hub. I'm Frankie Hersine.
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0: Rain for many of us, with some intense downpours and even hail in the east, but clearing later on. Elsewhere dry with sunny spells and feeling warm in the southeast with a high of 23 degrees Celsius.
5: Matt Rosser.

Oh, hello then. How are you doing? It's Matt here on Care Radio. Definitely autumn, isn't it? How are your conkers? Hope you're wrapping up warm, etc., etc. Listen, I've got good news from the world of care. I've got a whole hour of good news stories from around the world later and some brilliant music. So if you're at a loose end or at the other end of the scale, if you're hellishly busy right now and a bit of music would help, well, stick around.

0: We are Care Radio. I'm Andy Holmes with news that England's top doctor for patient safety has described the rollout of so-called Martha's Rule as a critical new lifeline to save more lives. Martha's Rule is being launched in all A&E departments and waiting rooms to provide a dedicated phone number which triggers an urgent review if a patient's condition is deteriorating. It's aimed at loved ones, patients and staff who may be worried their concerns are not being listened to. Professor Aidan Fowler, NHS England's Director of Patient Safety, says an 8-month pilot scheme has already had a transformative effect. For more Care news, stay with us here at Care Radio.
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We love hearing things about groundbreaking work going on in the world of care here on Care Radio. And a nurse in North Wales is being hailed as a trailblazer after becoming the first care home nurse in Wales to qualify to prescribe medicine to care home residents. This is Ezzelina de Cruz, who's a clinical lead at Glanfross Nursing Home in Bryn Celyn on Anglesey. And she gained her Nurse Independent Prescriber qualification while continuing to work at the home. She's been working there for more than 20 years, originally from Malawi, where she qualified as a nurse over 20 years ago. She says this new qualification means residents who become unwell can potentially receive treatment more quickly without having to wait for a GP visit or be taken to hospital. And care leaders say the move could provide a blueprint for the future of social care in Wales, helping to reduce pressure on GPs, ambulances and hospitals. Ezzelina says she's deeply grateful for the award, hopes her qualification will make a real difference to the residents we care for. So congratulations to Ezzelina de Cruz on that qualification. Very good luck to you in the future, and it'll be interesting to see how that develops, won't it? We are Care Radio, where every so often we play a big song and we call it an anthem. This one qualifies.

0: We are Care Radio. I'm Andy Holmes with news that kinship carers in northeast Lincolnshire are being reminded that they may be eligible for financial and practical support. It's one of seven areas across the country designated as a pilot kinship zone. It delivers an allowance for kinship carers with a special guardianship order or a lives with child arrangement order. Since its launch, Northeast Lincolnshire Council has approved 312 applications for the financial allowances for kinship carers who care for children and young people over a period of time if the children's parents are unable to do so themselves. For more Care News, stay with us here at Care Radio.
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Now, I'm really not good with heights. So anyone who does anything that involves doing anything at all more than about 20 feet off the ground, I'm in awe of them. And care home staff in Hampshire have faced their fears by abseiling down Portsmouth Spinnaker Tower. Do you know the Spinnaker Tower in Portsmouth? It's not a small thing. They did it to raise money for Dementia UK. They're from Cedars Care Home in Landford to raise money for a charity particularly close to their heart. So this is Lisa Calvert, it's Michelle, Anne, and General Manager Anish Abraham, who says he was persuaded by his colleagues to take part. I think you're a bit too easily persuaded, Anish, if I'm honest. The Care Home's Memory Lane unit supports people living with dementia, and while Lisa also has a personal connection too with her father diagnosed with a condition. So they wanted to do some fundraising, and they did it in style. Back at the beginning of September, they battled strong winds during the descent, and there was even a dramatic moment when Michelle's rope became stuck. Are you doing it? My stomach's turning over just thinking about this. There was a little sort of mini rescue mission they had to launch to unhitch her. But thankfully, everyone did make it safely to the bottom. And staff, residents and relatives have supported the challenge through sponsorship. They've raised just over £1,000 so far for Dementia UK, but they don't want to stop there. And they want to do more to support families living with dementia. So Lisa Calvert and Michelle and Anne and Anish, well done to you for conquering your fears and launching that mini rescue mission for Michelle. My stomach's going over again. Listen, well done to you for doing that fundraising. It's brilliant stuff. We love stories like that here on Care Radio.

0: We are Care Radio. I'm Andy Holmes with news that a new board of experts is meeting for the first time this week to deliver the government's National Cancer Action Plan. The National Cancer Board will monitor progress against more than 100 commitments in the plan, including early diagnosis, treatment and quality of life. It'll identify which areas are falling behind and advise ministers on where further action is needed to ensure every patient receives the best possible care. The board will have dedicated expert leads for rare cancers, including brain tumours, children and young people with cancer, and inequalities in cancer care. For more care news, stay with us here at Care Radio.
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you happen to be in the Basingstoke neck of the woods and you're of a creative bent, well, it's scarecrow time at Dashwood Manor Care Home. It's its fifth annual Scarecrow Festival this week, with local residents and community groups invited to get creative. And the care home's calling on budding artists to design and build scarecrows inspired by, well, almost anything, to be honest, from favourite TV shows to pop stars to maybe local figures and personalities. Miranda Morgan is the home manager at Dashwood Manor, and she says residents and staff are looking forward to getting crafty again this year. If you happen to be there and you fancy building a scarecrow, there is a little prize. There's going to be a £100 Love to Shop voucher at the end of this, and trophies and all sorts of things. And any time this week, you can drop a scarecrow off at Dashwood Manor Care Home in Basingstoke to be in with a chance of winning a prize. I mean, there are worse things to do with your time this week than knocking up a scarecrow.

ELO will be back in about 10 minutes to sing our Here Is the Good News song as I welcome in the Good News Hour on Care Radio. That's where, against a rising tide of other stuff on the news, which is not very positive and not very encouraging and occasionally downright depressing, I spend some time looking for positive things going on around the world. And there are a lot. Good things going on in the Good News Hour. That's coming up next here on Care Radio. And just a reminder, if you've got a story of something good going on in a care home or in care in any way around the UK, we would love to hear your stories as we encourage each other along the way here on Care Radio. 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Share your good news with us. We'll share it with everyone else. And we will just keep reminding ourselves that it's not all bad out there, that the UK is full of good people doing brilliant and positive things. Yeah, that's you, that is.

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0: Andy Burnham says he wants the UK to lead the world in developing a set of rules to prevent the spread of rogue AI.
1: We are developing a new AI defence partnership with the United States to protect our critical national infrastructure. Fundamental decisions on this technology are too important to be left to chance.
0: Speaking in front of the United Nations General Assembly, he says he sees Britain as an honest broker in AI regulation. But his speech came just hours after Donald Trump told the event he'd resist attempts to rein in what he calls superintelligence. Deaths from drug use in Scotland rose by 11% last year. New figures show that 1,113 lives were lost as a result. Scotland continues to have the highest drug death rate in Europe. While drug deaths were down by 5% for women, they were up 19% for men. At least 11 people have been killed after a mass shooting at a house party in South Africa, one of them believed to be a pregnant woman. It happened last night in the east of the country. Police say they're looking for three suspects. No arrests have been made so far. A simple test that looked at a urine sample could help rule out womb cancer in women who experience bleeding after the menopause. Experts say the approach could transform care for thousands of women every year. Elena Jones from the University of Manchester worked on the study.
2: Our hope is that anything that we could do to reduce the number of women that have to have these investigations would be really beneficial for patients and for the NHS.
0: More than 300 homes have been evacuated in Falmouth because of a suspected unexploded World War II device. It's believed to be an airdropped American device weighing 115 kilograms. The local council's put in place a cordon and those nearby are being strongly urged to leave. An explosives team is assessing the device. And Paralympic gold medalist Lizzie Jordan's calling for a VAT cut on tandem bicycles to get more blind and visually impaired people into cycling. Tandem bikes are subject to the tax, but other ones adapted for disabilities like hand cycles are exempt. That's the latest from Radio News Hub. I'm Frankie Hersein.
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0: Rain for many of us with some intense downpours and even hail in the east, but clearing later on. Elsewhere dry with sunny spells and feeling warm in the southeast with a high of 23 degrees Celsius.
4: Matt Rosser.

0: across the UK. We are Care Radio. It's Matt with you, and this hour of the show is officially designated the Good News Hour.
1: Good news, everyone.
0: Where I look for the positive in a sea of sometimes not positive news. And this is a good one to kick off with. A life-extending drug for patients with incurable breast cancer is now available in England 2 years after its use was initially rejected. Enhertu can extend patients' lives by an average of 7 months, with some patients living up to 3 years longer. It's already available through health services in Scotland and 26 EU countries, but in 2024, NICE rejected it, saying the treatment was too expensive. But this week, they reversed that decision following a 2-year campaign by patients and charities. Breast Cancer Now, one of the organisations involved in the campaign, has welcomed the decision and called on Wales and Northern Ireland to make the drug available to patients as well. Campaigner Catherine Holland says the decision had given her and thousands of other women living with incurable breast cancer renewed hope. She says the decision brings a renewed sense of hope, not only for me, but for thousands of other women living with incurable low metastatic cancer. And she says the hope of more precious time with our loved ones. Hope I may still be here to support my 9-year-old daughter getting into high school. Let's hold that hope. It's the Good News Hour on Care Radio.

0: 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I'm Andy Holmes with news of a new project to support forces families in part of Scotland who are balancing military life with caring responsibilities. The Royal Navy and Royal Marines charity has made more than £28,000 available to a local charity to deliver its Forces Family Resilience project. The Helensburgh and Lomond Carers SCIO will deliver the preventative programme, which focuses on helping families navigate periods of change. It includes support with areas like deployment and return to family life, changes following injury or ill health, and the transition from serving to veteran status. For more care news, stay with us here at Care Radio.
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2: It is the Good News Hour, looking for those positive stories. And I've got some good news if you're a bookworm. Whether you're into reading, I don't know, trashy romances, classic novels, comic books, reading for pleasure could be doing more for your health than you realise. This is new research from Cambridge University, which has linked reading with better mental health, increased empathy, and a lower risk of developing dementia. The report analysed data from existing studies involving thousands of adults and children, and one study found that reading was associated with a 33% lower risk of developing Alzheimer's disease. While reading is strongly linked, obviously, to improved literacy, the research also found an association with better performance in maths. Researchers suggest this could be because reading and maths rely on some of the same cognitive processes. Professor Barbara Sahakian is one of the leading people on this research, and she says reading is a great way to support our brain health, develop important cognitive skills, and boost our well-being. It's something we ought to be encouraging from an early age, but really, she says, it's never too late to start, and it can bring benefits throughout our lives into old age. Go on, pick up a book. Could be doing you more good than you thought. And some time

all goes a bit mad at the end there, doesn't it? Robbie, let me entertain you. It's the Good News Hour on KO Radio. Before that, I was telling you about a study that shows that reading can reduce the risk of Alzheimer's. Well, there's a scheme in Singapore that, if it catches on, could really help around the world. Singapore's come up with a plan to get people reading again and away from endlessly scrolling on their phones. People living in the city state can now track their reading habits and earn virtual rewards through a new platform called ReadSG, which aims to encourage a stronger reading culture. We live in a world of extraordinary abundance of content, information and stimulation, says Melissa Tam, who's the chief executive of Singapore's National Library Board. She says at any moment we can scroll through hundreds of headlines, watch a video game, get a summary of almost anything. But experts warn that this constant stream of content and instant information can come at a cost, potentially affecting our ability to concentrate and think deeply. We know that to be true, don't we? So, Melissa Tam hopes the new initiative will encourage people to spend more time with books, helping to strengthen critical thinking, imagination, empathy, and attention. She says, we know that habits are built through small, consistent actions, so we're starting with a simple goal. Just read for 15 minutes a day. On a bus, while you're having your lunch, just before bed. Just 15 minutes a day, and they're tracking it on an app, and you can earn rewards for reading. That'd be a good idea, wouldn't it? There you go. Why don't you set one of those up? Get writing an app.

0: We are Care Radio. I'm Andy Holmes with news that England's top doctor for patient safety has described the rollout of so-called Martha's Rule as a critical new lifeline to save more lives. Martha's Rule is being launched in all A&E departments and waiting rooms to provide a dedicated phone number which triggers an urgent review if a patient's condition is deteriorating. It's aimed at loved ones, patients and staff who may be worried their concerns are not being listened to. Professor Aidan Fowler, NHS England's Director of Patient Safety, says an 8-month pilot scheme has already had a transformative effect. For more care news, stay with us here at Care Radio.
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Ollie Murs on Care Radio's Good News Hour. Now then, you know the whole plastic bag thing and charging for plastic bags and encouraging us to use bags for life? You might have wondered, does that sort of thing make any difference? Well, the number of plastic bags washing up on UK beaches has fallen by, wait for it, 80% since charges for single-use carrier bags were introduced. The Marine Conservation Society has released the figures this week as it launches its annual Beach Clean. The volunteer-led event provides a valuable insight into the state of litter in the UK seas, because they're the ones picking it up. And while the proportion of beach rubbish made of plastic is still going up, the findings also show that targeted policies like the plastic bag charge can make a significant difference. Catherine Gemmell of the Marine Conservation Society says simple policies make a big difference. Number of plastic carrier bags reported on UK beaches has fallen by 80%, and now they're looking to see a similar drop in drinks containers when a deposit return scheme is introduced next year. She does say that plastic bottles are just the tip of the iceberg and wants a stronger legislation to tackle the wider problem of single-use plastic. But if you've ever wondered whether some of those schemes and some of those ideas work, and maybe you've tutted under your breath about paying for a plastic bag, well, it's changing behaviours and it's reducing the number of plastic bags washing up on our beaches by 80%, which is pretty impressive, isn't it?

0: 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I'm Andy Holmes with news that kinship carers in northeast Lincolnshire are being reminded that they may be eligible for financial and practical support. It's one of seven areas across the country designated as a pilot kinship zone. It delivers an allowance for kinship carers with a special guardianship order or a lives with child arrangement order. Since its launch, Northeast Lincolnshire Council has approved 312 applications for the financial allowances for kinship carers who care for children and young people over a period of time if the children's parents are unable to do so themselves. For more Care News, stay with us here at Care Radio.
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Let's squeeze in a couple more good news stories, shall we? Fat Bear Week is back. No, I kid you not, this is Alaska's Katmai National Park, which every year live streams the bears and takes votes. Last year, Bear 32, better known as Chunk, was Fat Bear of the Year with more than 96,000 votes. And the vote is now on to find out whether Chunk can defend his crown. You can find out more, you can watch the fat bears, you can vote by going to explore.org. Explore.org to take part in Fat Bear Week 2026.

Okay, a little bit of advice to round off the good news hour here on Care Radio, and it's this. Think of autumn as your training season for winter wellness. This is in advice care of nutritionist Vicky Pennington. The habits we build now can help set us up to feel more resilient through the colder months ahead, she says. The immune system is a complex network of organs, cells and proteins that defend the body against infection, and a healthy immune system can help us fight germs. So, to strengthen your immune system, eat the rainbow, lots of different coloured fruit and veg, load up on citrus fruits and greens, and don't

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0: Andy Burnham says he wants the UK to lead the world in developing a set of rules to prevent the spread of rogue AI.
1: We will bring the right people together on the key issues, delivering on the potential of AI for good and dealing with the risks. And we will work towards agreeing a single set of global principles and standards to ensure the transparency and access we need to increase our preparedness.
0: Speaking in front of the United Nations General Assembly, he says he sees Britain as an honest broker in AI regulation, but his speech came just hours after Donald Trump told the event he'd resist attempts to rein the tech in, not wanting to lose their edge over China. Six people have been arrested after an anti-migrant protest in Gosport last night. Police say they became hostile to their officers. The protesters had gathered there after reports that migrants who'd just crossed the channel were en route. A boat containing 51 migrants arrived yesterday after spending around 30 hours at sea and refusing the help of French authorities. Deaths from drug use in Scotland rose by 11% last year. New figures show that 1,113 lives were lost as a result, and Scotland continues to have the highest drug death rate in Europe. While drug deaths were down by 5% for women, they increased by 19% for men. Hundreds of thousands of suspected money mule accounts have been shut down in recent years, but the crime is still rife. That's the warning from experts who say there's also a rise in middle-aged money mules. Beth Harris is the head of financial crime at the Financial Conduct Authority. She says some people will be reached out to online.
2: I think people also really need to be aware that this is a criminal offence. I think people need to think, if they are asked to do this, you know, question themselves about where have those monies come from? Is that drug money? Has that come from human trafficking? And where are those monies going to?
0: Paralympic gold medalist Lizzie Jordan's calling for a VAT cut for tandem bicycles to get more blind and visually impaired people into cycling. And Taylor Swift's got a new single on the way. Patient Zero will be available on Friday. It'll be her first track she's released since getting married to NFL star Travis Kelce. From Radio News Hub, I'm Frankie Hersine.
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0: Rain for many of us, with some intense downpours and even hail in the east, but clearing later on. Elsewhere dry with sunny spells and feeling warm in the southeast with a high of 23 degrees Celsius. Matt Harrell.

Power of the AirTag. There it is. Shalimar. Before that, The Police with Roxanne, getting this hour underway on Care Radio. Hi, it's Matt with you, sharing good news from the world of care. And this is a lovely thank you gesture from a care home in Bridlington. Beechwood Care Centre marked National Emergency Services Day by delivering homemade cakes to local ambulance and fire crews, as well as volunteers at Bridlington Royal National Lifeboat Institution. Brilliant stuff. The cakes were baked and decorated by the home's chef, Kim, with emergency service themed cupcakes among the treats. I'm looking at a photo now. They are great. Front of house manager at Beechwood Care Centre, Claire Gill, said it was a simple way to show appreciation for the people who are always there for the community when they're needed. And she says the home already has a special relationship with emergency crews, regularly offering visiting paramedics a coffee and a slice of cake. So to do that thing for the emergency services, including the brilliant RNLI, is an excellent thing to do. Well done to Claire and Kim and everyone at Beechwood Care Centre for doing that. Very best wishes to you from us all here at Care Radio.

0: We are Care Radio. I'm Andy Holmes with news that a new board of experts is meeting for the first time this week to deliver the government's National Cancer Action Plan. The National Cancer Board will monitor progress against more than 100 commitments in the plan, including early diagnosis, treatment and quality of life. It'll identify which areas are falling behind and advise ministers on where further action is needed to ensure every patient receives the best possible care. The board will have dedicated expert leads for rare cancers, including brain tumours, children and young people with cancer, and inequalities in cancer care. For more care news, stay with us here at Care Radio.
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We are unique. We are Care Radio. There is nothing like us. Hi, it's Matt with you. We're across the UK. And how'd you like an animals in a care home story? Yeah, why not? Residents at a care home in Dorset have had some very special feathered visitors. Owl Obsession brought a selection of birds of prey to Anning House, including a barred owl, a barn owl, and a great horned owl. Residents were able to get up close, learning about the birds' diets, characteristics, and hunting habits. And one of the residents said that the experience brought tears to her eyes, describing the owls as beautiful and the visit as a special moment. And Anning House say animal therapy can help encourage social interaction and have a calming effect, and they hope to do a lot more of it. Hi to everyone at Anning House from the team here at Care Radio, playing our big anthem for this hour.

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they go, two Amys on Care Radio, Amy Winehouse and then Amy Grant. Two very different Amys. 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

0: We are Care Radio. I'm Andy Holmes with news that England's top doctor for patient safety has described the rollout of so-called Martha's Rule as a critical new lifeline to save more lives. Martha's Rule is being launched in all A&E departments and waiting rooms to provide a dedicated phone number which triggers an urgent review if a patient's condition is deteriorating. It's aimed at loved ones, patients and staff who may be worried their concerns are not being listened to. Professor Aidan Fowler, NHS England's Director of Patient Safety, says an 8-month pilot scheme has already had a transformative effect. For more care news, stay with us here at Care Radio.
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Unashamed Disco, Village People in the Navy, Tavares, Heaven Must Be Missing an Angel, I'm Disappearing. I'll be back on Care Radio soon. You take really good care of yourself, yeah, and I will be back soon. Always something much better coming up after the news. I can guarantee it. And the news is next after Soph.

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0: 6 people have been arrested after anti-migrant protesters gathered at a marina in Hampshire, mistakenly believing a small boat was due to arrive. Hundreds of activists went to Gosport last night after far-right campaigner Daniel Thomas filmed himself going out to sea to try to intercept a dinghy carrying dozens of migrants. Some of the protesters wore black clothing and face coverings, chanting, "Send them back." The Prime Minister says the UK would use its presidency of the G20 group of advanced economies to push for international agreements on AI.
1: In a divided world, we have the ability to bring people together, and we will. We are going to step into that role, and we are going to start with one of the most significant challenges and opportunities of our age, frontier AI.
0: Andy Burnham wants the UK to lead the world in developing a set of rules to prevent the spread of rogue artificial intelligence. Deaths from drug use were up 11% last year in Scotland. 1,113 lives were lost as a result, as Scotland continues to have the highest drugs death rate in Europe. Britain's enemies are posing an increasing threat in space. That's what the head of the RAF has warned as he announced a new military unit tasked with defending satellites. Speaking at the UK Space Power Conference in London, Air Chief Marshal Sir Harve Smith said space had become a warfighting domain, whether we like that or not. Earl Spencer says he could write a hit piece on the royal family, but that he wouldn't do it. It's after his controversial book about Princess Diana was released yesterday, in which he made a number of claims about the king. Piers Morgan, who's also name-checked in the book, says the royal family are spitting blood over it. And weight loss jabs like Mounjaro have led to a rise in people needing extra holes in their belts. That's what the chief executive of Timpson says. In a message on X, James Timpson said the shops have seen a 680% increase in the number of free holes in customers' belts. That's the latest from Radio News Hub. I'm Holly Hughes.
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0: Rain for many of us, with some intense downpours and even hail in the east, but clearing later on. Elsewhere, dry with sunny spells and feeling warm in the southeast with highs of 23 degrees Celsius.
4: 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I've been

in a circle and sweat a la la la long. And that really is a good tongue exercise to start with. Sweat a la la la long. I can't do it. I can't even do it now, can I? You know, it's one of those very, very disappointing moments where I just think my tongue doesn't even work anymore. What for my future with ice cream? You've got to think about these things.

Candy Staten and Young Hearts Run Free. Ernie Rowe keeping you company here on Care Radio. And Bayek, am I glad you've turned up today? I am. By the way,

0: We are Care Radio. I'm Andy Holmes with news of a new project to support forces families in part of Scotland who are balancing military life with caring responsibilities. The Royal Navy and Royal Marines charity has made more than £28,000 available to a local charity to deliver its Forces Family Resilience Project. The Helensburgh and Lomond Carers SCIO will deliver the preventative programme, which focuses on helping families navigate periods of change. It includes support with areas like deployment and return to family life, changes following injury or ill health, and the transition from serving to veteran status. For more care news, stay with us here at Care Radio.
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2: 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And here's Nikki, driving off for a morning coffee. 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Allow at least 1.5 metres when overtaking cyclists, or more if driving over 30 miles per hour. 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

Queen and Crazy Little Thing Called Love. Thanks for your company today. I don't like sat here on my own, do you know what I mean? In the padded room talking to myself, so I'm glad you're here now. Victims of the carers allowance overpayment scandal could be waiting until 2054 for justice. That's the warning from charities. The Department for Work and Pensions is reviewing 200,000 cases where carers may have been wrongly pursued for repayments, with around 25,000 potentially receiving refunds or having debts reduced. But only 3,000 cases have so far been reassessed. Carers UK says the pace must increase, whilst the DWP insists it remains on track to complete the exercise within 3 years. We'll see, and we'll keep you in the loop. Time, I reckon, for a true banger. It's a Care Radio.

Kingston Town, UB40. I never ever understood how they sung so well without ever hardly moving their lips. Kingston Town. Actually, that's not too bad on Kingston Town. It's like Ray Allen and Lord Charles. Are you old enough to remember them? The ventriloquist and his dummy, eh? I mean, looking at them now, it was hard to tell which was the ventriloquist and which was the dummy.

We are Care Radio. I'm Andy Holmes with news that a new board of experts is meeting for the first time this week to deliver the government's National Cancer Action Plan. The National Cancer Board will monitor progress against more than 100 commitments in the plan, including early diagnosis, treatment and quality of life. It'll identify which areas are falling behind and advise ministers on where further action is needed to ensure every patient receives the best possible care. The board will have dedicated expert leads for rare cancers, including brain tumours, children and young people with cancer, and inequalities in cancer care. For more care news, stay with us here at Care Radio.

is Daft Punk and the ageless, definitely ageless, Pharrell Williams. Do you know, he looks about 25. He is, in fact, 53. It's sickening, but awesome at the same time. Good on you, Pharrell. Now, a petition is calling for every school in England to appoint a young carers champion. What a great idea. Launched by Mid-Dorset and North Poole MP Vicky Slade, it says a trained member of staff should identify young carers and coordinate support for them. Campaigners estimate up to 1 million children aged 5 to 18 may have caring responsibilities at home, with many remaining unnoticed and unregistered. Miss Slade says no child's education should suffer because they care for someone they love, and the proposal could end a postcode lottery in support. Well, get on with it then. Really? Come on. As we say in Yorkshire, get your finger out.

off the back of ABBA, I'm going to be talking mostly about Dire Straits now, because our lad said, what a shame we never got to see Dire Straits. And I thought, well, yeah, it is really. But we did now find a good tribute act called DSUK. We went to a place called Radlett, which is somewhere vaguely near St Albans-ish last week. And they were brilliant. So if you get the chance to see DSUK, you know, I'm sure other Dire Straits tributes are available. However, I can vouch for what a great watch and listen they absolutely are live. It was like seeing the top flight musicians who obviously love what they do, just giving you a show-off case. I mean, it was incredible. And £26 a ticket got us Royal Albert Hall standards. They were incredible. So, DSUK, I salute you. And no, I'm not related to any of them, all right?

0: We are Care Radio. I'm Andy Holmes with news that England's top doctor for patient safety has described the rollout of so-called Martha's Rule as a critical new lifeline to save more lives. Martha's Rule is being launched in all A&E departments and waiting rooms to provide a dedicated phone number which triggers an urgent review if a patient's condition is deteriorating. It's aimed at loved ones, patients and staff who may be worried their concerns are not being listened to. Professor Aidan Fowler, NHS England's Director of Patient Safety, says an 8-month pilot scheme has already had a transformative effect. For more Care news, stay with us here at Care Radio.
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Steps. Do you remember the days, or was it just today, but the days where we all knew the names of the people in Steps? I mean, I used to even remember my own name then. Do you remember Lee, H, Faye and Lisa? 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Did you remember Claire? See, you do. Just me that's rubbish then, eh? All right. No.

As if we could have needed any more reasons to love Canada. Alanis Morissette there, and ironic. 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

0: Andy Burnham has stood by his warning that Britain should be less in hock to the bond markets, saying the country's high level of borrowing has left it overexposed to global shocks. The Prime Minister also accused his predecessor Sir Keir Starmer's team of taking his original remark out of context in an attempt to fend off his challenge to the then Labour leader's authority. A 23-year-old man has denied murdering a 7-year-old girl and her aunt in a house fire near Middlesbrough. Valentina Foster and her aunt Natalie McDonald were killed in a blaze in Grangetown in August, while two adults and two teenagers were injured. Jaden Wright has pleaded not guilty to two counts of murder at Teesside Crown Court when he appeared by video link from prison this morning. Wright has been remanded in custody ahead of a further hearing in December. An inquest into the death of a doctor who was labelled in court as the boyfriend of child serial killer nurse Lucy Letby will take place next February. 53-year-old Dr. Mark Deakin from Winsford in Cheshire was found collapsed in his car and died shortly after in July. A hurricane off the Mexican coast has grown into one of the most powerful Pacific cyclones in decades. The U.S. National Hurricane Center in Miami has called Polo an extremely dangerous storm. Meanwhile, its rapid intensification has stunned scientists and authorities alike, with the NHC writing in a report that it was truly remarkable how quickly Polo gained strength in 24 hours. And there's a rise in middle-aged money mules. It comes amongst a review by the Financial Conduct Authority, which has found that firms have been closing an increasing number of suspected mule accounts. Beth Harris is the FCA's head of financial crime. She says to be wary of getting involved by mistake.
1: If anybody's offering you very quick and easy money, that should be a red flag and should raise suspicions. I think if someone is offering any form of employment and they are saying they'll need to use your bank account, again, that's a very strange thing for someone to ask.
0: That's the latest from Radio News Hub. I'm Holly Hughes.
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0: Rain for many of us, with some intense downpours and even hail in the east, but clearing later on. Elsewhere, dry with sunny spells and feeling warm in the southeast with highs of 23 degrees Celsius.
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Whitney Houston, It's Not Right But It's Okay. That is the top review that I've ever had for this show. It's not right, but it's okay. Ernie Rowe here with you on Care Radio, and I'm glad you're here. No, really. I know it's not what everybody says to you, but I am glad you're here.

Born on Blondes and What's Up on Care Radio. Services for children and young people with special educational needs in Solihull must improve after inspectors found delays, shortfalls and inconsistent support. Families and carers were often waiting too long for health assessments, whilst education, health and care plans varied in quality and sometimes lacked information about communication and preparation for adults. Now, the council and NHS partnership received the middle grade of 2 on a 3-point scale. Council leader Karen Grinsell acknowledged improvements were needed, whilst NHS chief David Melbourne highlighted extra funding to reduce waiting times. Good luck with that. It's not an easy thing.

0: 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I'm Andy Holmes with news that kinship carers in northeast Lincolnshire are being reminded that they may be eligible for financial and practical support. It's one of seven areas across the country designated as a pilot kinship zone. It delivers an allowance for kinship carers with a special guardianship order or a lives with child arrangement order. Since its launch, northeast Lincolnshire Council has approved 312 applications for the financial allowances for kinship carers who care for children and young people over a period of time if the children's parents are unable to do so themselves. The more care news, stay with us here at Care Radio.
1: 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Know the HGV zones. National Highways.
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Christopher Cross. He was a quality act, wasn't he? Love you, Christopher. You see, I hedge my bets just in case these top artists are listening to Care Radio. All right? That's all I'm doing. I'm toadying to the celebrities of the world. Now, somebody with more range than three Rottweilers and a small pipistrelle bat is this woman, Denise Williams. Remember her? You're listening to Care Radio.

Denise Williams and Let's Hear It for the Boy. You're listening to Care Radio. And around 500 care workers in Sunderland are set to be balloted over equal pay. The GMB union says that mainly female workers employed at Sunderland Care and Support, or SCAS, have been denied access to a more general local authority pension scheme that predominantly male council workers use and are paid less per hour than their male colleagues. Up to 850 women could join the equal pay claim against the council launched by the GMB union. Good luck, ladies. That's all I'm saying. You're the

0: 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I'm Andy Holmes with news of a new project to support forces families in part of Scotland who are balancing military life with caring responsibilities. The Royal Navy and Royal Marines charity has made more than £28,000 available to a local charity to deliver its Forces Family Resilience Project. The Helensburgh and Lomond Carers SCIO will deliver the preventative programme, which focuses on helping families navigate periods of change. It includes support with areas like deployment and return to family life, changes following injury or ill health, and the transition from serving to veteran status. For more care news, stay with us here at Care Radio.
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What a voice, Alicia Keys on Care Radio. Obviously, that's not me. That was her singing. This is Ernie Rowe. Because, you know, if I was any good at singing like that, well, I wouldn't be talking, would I? That would be ridiculous. Now, students across Scotland are being encouraged to check whether they could be entitled to extra financial support if they provide unpaid care while studying at college or university. Social Security Scotland's highlighted four payments available to student carers as the new academic year gets underway. Unpaid caring can include providing emotional, mental or physical support for a family member, friend or neighbour. So if you're in that position, check it out. Do you remember this freaky lot from the 80s? I certainly do. Yeah. More vividly than you might think. M.

M and pop music. Just Google a picture of them. Other search engines, you know, they're out there. But just do a search on M and, you know, have a look at them. They were quite the eclectic bunch. Talking about eclectic, who would have thought a mullet could look good in this day and age? I know, not me.

0: We are Care Radio. I'm Andy Holmes with news that a new board of experts is meeting for the first time this week to deliver the government's National Cancer Action Plan. The National Cancer Board will monitor progress against more than 100 commitments in the plan, including early diagnosis, treatment and quality of life. It'll identify which areas are falling behind and advise ministers on where further action is needed to ensure every patient receives the best possible care. The board will have dedicated expert leads for rare cancers, including brain tumours, children and young people with cancer, and inequalities in cancer care. For more care news, stay with us here at Care Radio.
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5: It was just another day, a familiar drive through familiar country. But then, just around the corner, came the unexpected. He'd let his speed creep a little too high as he approached a bend, and he was no longer driving at the right speed for the road. The scary thing is, he didn't even realize driving even a little too fast for the situation is a major cause of collisions, especially on country roads where you don't know what's around the corner. Think, don't let your speed creep. And

It's Walk the Moon and Shut Up and Dance. I mean, tone it down a bit. I'm not going to say shut up to you. That'd just be rude. Now, unpaid carers have received gift boxes in recognition of the support they provide to other people. The boxes hold a range of items intended to remind carers to take some time for themselves, including tea bags, biscuits and mugs. That is my kind of care package. Susie Walters-Jeffries is from Devon Carers at West Bank and said the project was designed to thank 100 out of the 35,000 unpaid carers across Devon who look after people with dementia, mental health issues, chronic illness and other health challenges. The project has been coordinated by Devon Carers at West Bank, the Devon Partnership NHS Trust and mental health charity Open Up. And if you got one of those packages, I'm sure it will have brightened your day. And if you didn't, you know, put your name down on a list. Come on, there's enough tea and mugs and biscuits for everybody, surely.

A match made in heaven, those two voices, Patti LaBelle and Michael McDonald, and On My Own on Care Radio. Now, more than 1,500 workers across the UK are resigning every day to care for a loved one, a charity's estimated, describing the situation as deeply worrying. Prime Minister Andy Burnham has previously stated that caring for a relative without adequate support can and does break people. According to Carers UK, polling indicates that the proportion of people forced to leave work to care for someone has risen slightly since pre-pandemic levels, with more individuals also juggling employment alongside their care responsibilities. If you're doing that,

0: The Home Secretary has ordered an urgent review after Border Force failed to intercept a second migrant boat in 2 days before they reached the Kent coast. 21 people have been detained by Border Security Command after a boat arrived on the beach in Dover yesterday afternoon. The Home Office hasn't said whether more people from the boat were being sought. The Transport Secretary will meet the chairman of the National Air Traffic Services Board in the coming weeks. NATS boss Martin Rolfe has come under pressure to step down after the second air traffic issue within 2 weeks caused flight disruption on Monday, during which more than 170 flights were cancelled. Two RAF pilots are being treated for minor injuries after ejecting from their training aircraft, which crashed on Anglesey. North Wales Police say emergency services were called near the RAF Valley Station. This year's powerful El Niño and the record global heat it's driving, along with severe droughts, wildfires and shrinking water supplies, could lead to nearly 500,000 more deaths worldwide by the end of February. The grim warning by the University of Chicago-based Climate Impact Lab says that as many as 451,000 more heat-related deaths between June and the end of February could be attributed to El Niño. The heaviest toll is expected in poorer countries, already struggling with food insecurity and high energy costs, partly due to climate change and the fallout of the war in Iran. And hundreds of thousands of suspected money mule accounts have been shut down in recent years, but the crime is still rife. That's the warning from experts, who say there's also a rise in middle-aged money mules. Beth Harris is the head of financial crime at the Financial Conduct Authority. She says some people will be reached out to online.
1: I think people also really need to be aware that this is a criminal offence. I think people need to think, if they are asked to do this, you know, question themselves about where have those monies come from? Is that drug money? Has that come from human trafficking? And where are those monies going to?
0: That's the latest from Radio News Hub. I'm Holly Hughes.
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0: Rain for many of us, with some intense downpours and even hail in the east, but clearing later on. Elsewhere, dry with sunny spells and feeling warm in the southeast with highs of 23 degrees Celsius.
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if there's one person in the world of music that I regret not being able to see while he was still with us, it's Meatloaf. You took the words right out of my mouth. It always makes me think, but what if I had a little bit of pork in between my teeth? Do you know what I mean? Is it just me? I worry about stuff like that. Ernie Rowe with you on Care Radio. And glad I am to be here with you. Must say, you're looking quite lovely today. No, yeah, I mean,

A Cause and What Can I Do here on Care Radio. Now, I'm going to see a mate tomorrow. Me and our lad are going to go and have a lovely lunch tomorrow because we've got the day off work. And we're going to go to Ealing because a mate of ours has just bought a new flat in Ealing. And he was showing it to me the other night on a Zoom thing. It's not Zoom anymore, is it? I was affected way too much by that COVID epidemic. It was on a WhatsApp video thing. And I said, what's that flashing out of your window? And do you know what? He's about two floors up in this gorgeous block of flats in Ealing. There are three windows, picture the scene, three massive windows that pretty much join up to make a wall of glass from the lounge out to the view of trees, and beyond that, a gorgeous nighttime scene of the top of Wembley Stadium, if you please, with the flashing light on top. I mean, that's a flash view, isn't it? I'm going to suck in as much of that view as I can and bring it home with me. And you can't tell I'm from Yorkshire at all, can you?

0: We are Care Radio. I'm Andy Holmes with news that England's top doctor for patient safety has described the rollout of so-called Martha's Rule as a critical new lifeline to save more lives. Martha's Rule is being launched in all A&E departments and waiting rooms to provide a dedicated phone number which triggers an urgent review if a patient's condition is deteriorating. It's aimed at loved ones, patients and staff who may be worried their concerns are not being listened to. Professor Aidan Fowler, NHS England's Director of Patient Safety, says an 8-month pilot scheme has already had a transformative effect. For more care news, stay with us here at Care Radio.
1: Animals can't speak to drivers, but if they could, they would be asking us, telling us by the sounds of it, to put our litter and fruit waste in the bin. Because roadside litter kills an estimated 3 million animals every year. No wonder they sound miffed. So let's lend them a paw. Let's take our rubbish with us and bin it properly. National Highways. And what's that? They said thanks very much.
2: You probably think you're pretty good at multitasking behind the wheel. I mean, you have to multitask to drive. So what's wrong with checking your phone? The thing is, your brain simply doesn't work. Even a quick reply affects your concentration and makes you less able to react to hazards. If you use a mobile phone while driving, you're 4 times more likely to crash. Think. Put your phone away.

Isley Brothers and Summer Breeze on Care Radio. Well, the secret is out. The brothers have reunited and they're mates again, not only for a tour, but proper reunited, properly family again. Yeah. Like we didn't see that happening, but skepticism aside, I have to say, I'm well pleased that Oasis are back together. They are kicking off their dates next year for the tour very shortly, so hold your breath till then. You won't have to wait too long for those dates to be coming out. Oh, come on, after a build-up like that, I could not play him, could I?

It would actually have been sacrilege to talk over the end of that, wouldn't it? Oasis, Don't Look Back in Anger, and if you're after tickets to the tour, look forward with hope. Now, there's high numbers of sandwich carers feeling the strain of caring for an adult relative, partner or friend, whilst also looking after dependent children, according to new data. Now, many are unable to take a break from their caring responsibilities to protect their own health and well-being. New figures from Carers UK show that 84% of sandwich carers find it hard to take a break from caring, and 80% of the sandwich carers worry about how to support both their child and their adult relative at the same time. And I'm sure that's going to hit a nerve or sound a bell within the heads of many of the Care Radio audience. And if you are in that situation, please, please reach out to somebody. Reach out, because there are people there who are willing and ready to help you. Start with Carers UK and see how you get on. Good luck.

0: 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I'm Andy Holmes with news that kinship carers in northeast Lincolnshire are being reminded that they may be eligible for financial and practical support. It's one of seven areas across the country designated as a pilot kinship zone. It delivers an allowance for kinship carers with a special guardianship order or a lives with child arrangement order. Since its launch, northeast Lincolnshire Council has approved 312 applications for the financial allowances for kinship carers who care for children and young people over a period of time if the children's parents are unable to do so themselves. For more Care News, stay with us here at Care Radio.
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Fleetwood Mac and Little Lies. Do you know what? There's a firm out at the moment. They're putting loads and loads of candles in churches when they're dark on a night time and doing musical concerts by candlelight. And there's a Fleetwood Mac special going. So, you know, if that is your thing, and it's very much my thing, I have to say, as long as I've got

thermals on in a church because I'm always cold. Are you one of these people who's always cold? Or are you a bit of a sweater? And I don't mean, you know, like a polar neck. Do you, you know, are you a hot person or are you a cold person? That's all I want to know. Send your answer to hello@careradio.org with your name and address and phone number and probably your email as well in case I'm ever cold. I'm just saying, all right? What? It's not weird at all. That is not weird. All right, it's a little bit weird.

Mike and the Mechanics. Boss has just come in. He said, I thought you were talking about Barnsley. I'm like, I'm getting round to it. I'm doing it now, sir. Now, a Barnsley charity has launched a £10,000 fundraising drive in a bid to keep Lifeline support free for unpaid carers, which is wonderful. For more than 26 years, Beacon South Yorkshire has been supporting unpaid carers across Barnsley and South Yorkshire, offering emotional support, wellbeing activities, peer support groups, counselling, food parcels and a welcoming space for those caring for loved ones. 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

0: 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I'm Andy Holmes with news of a new project to support forces families in part of Scotland who are balancing military life with caring responsibilities. 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The Helensburgh and Lomond Carers SCIO will deliver the preventative programme, which focuses on helping families navigate periods of change. It includes support with areas like deployment and return to family life, changes following injury or ill health, and the transition from serving to veteran status. For more care news, stay with us here at Care Radio.
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3: 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And

0: Olivia Newton-John and the Electric Light Orchestra. Gorgeous people, all of them to the bone. Do you know, we've nearly run out of time. So before we do have a bit of Mark Ronson and Bruno Mars, I thought, never a bad time for some Neil Diamond, is there? I want you singing along to this.
1: It is fine, the sun shines most of the time, and the feeling is laid back.

I'm hoping that that feel goodness will take you through the week. Because that's it from me. There is no more. Just one belter of a track taking us to the news. And I will see you same time, same place next week. Above all, have a great time. But take.

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0: The Home Secretary has ordered an urgent review after a second migrant boat in 2 days reached the Kent coast without being intercepted. 21 people were detained after the boat landed at Samphire Ho near Dover yesterday afternoon. It follows another undetected landing at Folkestone on Monday, the first such incident in a year. Scotland's Drug and Alcohol Minister, Marie Todd, has insisted her eye is absolutely on the ball. It's after the number of drug deaths in the country surged to over 1,000 last year.
1: So there is absolutely no getting away from how painful it is to be standing here in front of you today and looking at a rise in drugs deaths. There is absolutely, I am not shying away from responsibility.
0: A man has been cautioned by police after protesters appeared to have been grabbed and had their hair pulled at the Reform UK conference earlier this month. West Midlands police said a man had been given a conditional caution after he was voluntarily interviewed. It came after footage appeared to show protesters being manhandled by audience members. Criminals are still shifting dirty money through money mule accounts, despite hundreds of thousands of suspect accounts having been shut down in recent years. That's according to the Financial Conduct Authority, who also warn there's a rise in middle-aged money mules as more account closures are linked to people in their 40s. Beth Harris is the head of financial crime at the FCA.
2: I think some of that could be relating to the way that people are recruited. So we do find that people are targeted online. So perhaps if people mention they're struggling for money, or those kind of indications that then people will reach out to them. I think often when people go looking for job offers as well, that sometimes they could be targeted on WhatsApp.
0: And Taylor Swift has announced she is releasing an expanded version of her album The Life of a Showgirl with 4 new songs. The 36-year-old singer revealed the new tracks were written after it became the fastest-selling album in US history in its first week. That's the latest from Radio News Hub. I'm Johnny Holmes.
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0: Showers in the north will fade, leaving a dry evening for most, turning chilly under clearing skies with a local frost possible in rural spots, lows of 7 degrees.
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Club 7 there, with the emphasis on the 7, because that was the last time that there were 7 of them all together, back in 2002 with you. And that's a pretty good way to start off my 3 hours with you here at Care Radio. Hello, it's Andy Holmes in the week of the autumn equinox, not long now before October arrives, and then we're well into autumn. Music this hour for you comes from Brittany. We've got Jamiroquai and Leanne Rimes as well. Plus our Care Radio anthem is an absolute belter of a power ballad from the 1980s. So what possible excuse do you have for not sticking around?

versus Hot and Juicy. I never really liked the way that they did that sort of versus thing in the 90s, much as I don't really like the modern trend of putting X in between two names, you know, to show collaboration or whatever it's supposed to mean these days. But then, I'm just a grumpy old man. But I do know a good tune when I hear it, and that was definitely one, bringing back those memories of the turn of the millennium parties, a tune that still fills dance floors today. And sticking with a similar era, and hearing that, you just don't need me to tell you who this is. Go on, Brittany, over to you.

0: before you go, there's something I want you to have.
1: Oh, it's beautiful. But wait a minute, isn't this...
0: Yeah, yes it is.
1: But I thought the old lady dropped it into the ocean in the air.

0: We are Care Radio. I'm Andy Holmes with news that a new board of experts is meeting for the first time this week to deliver the government's National Cancer Action Plan. The National Cancer Board will monitor progress against more than 100 commitments in the plan, including early diagnosis, treatment and quality of life. It'll identify which areas are falling behind and advise ministers on where further action is needed to ensure every patient receives the best possible care. The board will have dedicated expert leads for rare cancers, including brain tumours, children and young people with cancer, and inequalities in cancer care. For more care news, stay with us here at Care Radio.
1: There are two types of drive you can have on the motorway. One that feels like this.
2: Oh, one that feels...
1: like this. The difference is just a few little changes, like giving more space to the car in front or not hogging the middle lane, because being a little more considerate on the road actually reduces congestion and collisions, which transforms everyone's journey. So we all feel a little less and a lot more. National Highways.
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Top stuff there from Aswad at Care Radio, where I'll shortly be flicking through last week's news from the Care News archives, bringing you details of calls to appoint a new young carers champion in every school in England. More on that in a bit. But it's Care Radio anthem time now, and this song is the very first track that I ever played on the radio. Not that that should be any concern to you, however. Just sit back, engage peak 80s mode and set coordinates for Power Ballad Central. It's Starship.

0: am loving that. What an anthem. Starships, Nothing's Gonna Stop Us Now at Care Radio, where we've come to that time where I set you our lyrical teaser for this hour. The rules are dead simple. I'm sure you know them by now. I give you some lyrics. At some point, I'll play a song that contains aforementioned lyrics. Can you guess before you hear it? A doddle. Our lyrics this hour are, "Once the gentle breeze weaves its spell upon your heart." Ooh, it's almost poetical, isn't it? "Once the gentle breeze weaves its spell upon your heart." Have a little think while you listen to Jamiroquai. What song do those lyrics come from?
1: What we're living in,

0: We are Care Radio. I'm Andy Holmes with news that England's top doctor for patient safety has described the rollout of so-called Martha's Rule as a critical new lifeline to save more lives. Martha's Rule is being launched in all A&E departments and waiting rooms to provide a dedicated phone number which triggers an urgent review if a patient's condition is deteriorating. It's aimed at loved ones, patients and staff who may be worried their concerns are not being listened to. Professor Aidan Fowler, NHS England's Director of Patient Safety, says an 8-month pilot scheme has already had a transformative effect. For more care news, stay with us here at Care Radio.
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Excellent work on the old squeeze box there from Dario G with Carnival de Paris, which is, of course, French for Carnival of Paris. Oh, yes, that GCSE wasn't wasted, was it? Now, looking back through last week's care news, this jumped out at me. There's news of a petition that's calling for every school in England to appoint what it's calling a young carers champion. This is from the Mid Dorset and North Pool MP, Vicky Slade, who says that there should be a trained member of staff to help identify young carers and coordinate support. Basically, she wants someone in every school to know exactly what to look for and be equipped with an understanding of how they can best help to share, in her words, the burden of responsibility that a young carer is experiencing. This is an article in the Bournemouth Echo last week, and it says that campaigners reckon that up to 1 million children aged between 5 and 18 may have caring responsibilities, with many of those going unnoticed. We'll keep you up to date on this one, develops, and if you have any stories that you think we should be talking about in the Care Radio news briefings, please do drop us a line. Our email address is hello@careradio.org.

It is a very silly song, that, isn't it? Very silly indeed, but also very, very good. But still very silly. Desiree with Life at Care Radio. Before that, Charles and Eddie, and Would I Lie to You? Two tunes from the 1990s. And if the 90s is your bag, then you must know by now that Paul Hutton has the 90s show here at Care Radio on a Tuesday evening. Paul is, of course, a mine of both useful and useless knowledge about 90s music, and always ready with a funny story about aforementioned decade. All the details are on our website, careradio.org, where you can also listen back to not just Paul, but Dave Price with the 80s show. There's Matt with the album show, Peter with country, and all sorts of other things. I could go on, but Ed Sheeran's waiting to get a word in.

0: 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I'm Andy Holmes with news that kinship carers in northeast Lincolnshire are being reminded that they may be eligible for financial and practical support. It's one of seven areas across the country designated as a pilot kinship zone. It delivers an allowance for kinship carers with a special guardianship order or a lives with child arrangement order. Since its launch, northeast Lincolnshire Council has approved 312 applications for the financial allowances for kinship carers who care for children and young people over a period of time if the children's parents are unable to do so themselves. For more care news, stay with us here at Care Radio.
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The very splendid Leanne Rimes there with the answer to our lyrical teaser this hour. The words were, "Once the gentle breeze weaves its spell upon your heart." And you heard it right there in Can't Fight the Moonlight at Care Radio.

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0: The deal to hand the Chagos Islands to Mauritius can't go ahead without American support, according to the Defence Secretary. It's after US President Donald Trump described the agreement as terrible. Wes Streeting said multi-million pound payments to Mauritius are on hold while the government reconsiders the plan to give up control over the archipelago. The number of drugs deaths in Scotland surged to 1,133 last year. Scotland's Drug and Alcohol Minister, Marie Todd, says the country will rise to the challenge.
1: We have a responsibility in Scotland to rise and meet this challenge, and I do not deny that the situation is worse here than in every other part of the UK and in other parts of Europe.
0: The Home Secretary has ordered an urgent review after Border Force failed to intercept a second migrant boat in 2 days before they reached the Kent coast. 21 people have been detained by Border Security Command after a boat arrived on the beach of Samphire Ho in Dover yesterday afternoon. The Home Office hasn't said whether more people from the boat were being sought. Meanwhile, police are conducting inquiries after far-right activist Danny Tomo filmed himself apparently slashing the side of a dinghy with a rescue crew member still on board. The 37-year-old appeared to use a knife to cut the side of the vessel, which had been used by people smugglers to transport migrants in the Channel. And people who watched the World Cup this summer were exposed to junk food, alcohol and gambling branding every 7 seconds. Researchers from the universities of Bristol and Oxford said unhealthy food and drink brands accounted for more than 7 in 10 ads, with almost 66,000 appearances. Dr. Raffaello Rossi is one of the experts.
2: The big worry is that, of course, this advertising tends to translate into action. So that's why brands spend a lot of money, is because they know, of course, this works.
0: In a statement, FIFA told us that the majority of its revenues will be reinvested back into the global game. That's the latest from Radio News Hub. I'm Johnny Holmes.
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0: Showers in the north will fade, leaving a dry evening for most, turning chilly under clearing skies with a local frost possible in rural spots. Lows of 7 degrees.

That is a particularly pleasing tune from Duffy, Warwick Avenue at Care Radio. A song that was inspired by Warwick Avenue Underground Station on the Tube, of all things. Apparently, Duffy had just moved from Wales to North London and just got off there by accident. Liked the name and it became the starting point for a song. I think ABBA did something very similar in the 1970s, didn't they? With great success. Waterloo, you see. Train station, tube station. Oh, never mind. I don't-

Texas there. The magnificent sound of Charlene Spiteri and co. with I Don't Want a Lover. A little while later this hour, I'll be looking at some of the care news from the last 7 days, and there's some worrying news about the number of workers across the UK that are quitting their jobs to care for a loved one. I'll tell you more about that very soon. I've also got a care radio anthem for you that on my clever computery thing here has the word clean in brackets, so you know that's going to have a bit of attitude. And I'll have our lyrical teaser for you very, very soon as well, after we go back to the late 90s and a tune that I seem to remember caused all sorts of pedicombobulations among the music video TV channels at the time because of some very iffy driving techniques. It's the Cardigans. I don't

0: We are Care Radio. I'm Andy Holmes with news of a new project to support forces families in part of Scotland who are balancing military life with caring responsibilities. The Royal Navy and Royal Marines charity has made more than £28,000 available to a local charity to deliver its Forces Family Resilience Project. The Helensburgh and Lomond Carers SCIO will deliver the preventative programme, which focuses on helping families navigate periods of change. It includes support with areas like deployment and return to family life, changes following injury or ill health, and the transition from serving to veteran status. For more care news, stay with us here at Care Radio.
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Nelly Furtado's Say It Right at Care Radio. Now, could I tempt you with a little Care Radio anthem? This is where we treat you to a tune that is big. In fact, it's not big, it's massive. It's colossal, it's gigantic, it's enormous. It's huge, it's got attitude, and it's also from Pink.

What an anthem from Pink. Raise your glass there at Care Radio, where it's time for our lyrical challenge now. I will give you some lyrics. Those lyrics will appear in a song. That song will be played in the next 35 minutes. Can you predict it before you hear it? Nice and simple. Absolutely nothing to be won, by the way. Just pride and smugness. So our lyrics this hour are, one look from you, I drift away. I think that's quite an easy one, actually. A classic tune from... I'm not going to tell you what era it's from. It's such a huge tune. The words are, one look from you, I drift away. What song are those the lyrics from?

0: We are Care Radio. I'm Andy Holmes with news that a new board of experts is meeting for the first time this week to deliver the government's National Cancer Action Plan. The National Cancer Board will monitor progress against more than 100 commitments in the plan, including early diagnosis, treatment and quality of life. It'll identify which areas are falling behind and advise ministers on where further action is needed to ensure every patient receives the best possible care. The board will have dedicated expert leads for rare cancers, including brain tumours, children and young people with cancer, and inequalities in cancer care. For more care news, stay with us here at Care Radio.
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are resigning every day to care for a loved one? Well, the answer is 1,500, according to Carers UK, who say that the population of people forced to leave work to care for someone has risen slightly since pre-pandemic levels, with more people also juggling employment alongside their care responsibilities. The proportion of UK adults providing unpaid care is now 1 in 5. That's what it's gone up to. And that's a figure of around 11 million people, and Carers UK is urging the government to introduce statutory paid carers leave. And you can hear Care News and updates throughout the day and night here at Care Radio. Because you

There they go, Years and Years with King. Before that, the marvellous Meghan Trainor, all about that bass. And something slightly disturbing has happened. I was just watching out of the corner of my eye a TV screen in the corner of my little broadcast facility over here, and I saw a Christmas TV advert. They've started.

0: We are Care Radio. I'm Andy Holmes with news that England's top doctor for patient safety has described the rollout of so-called Martha's Rule as a critical new lifeline to save more lives. Martha's Rule is being launched in all A&E departments and waiting rooms to provide a dedicated phone number which triggers an urgent review if a patient's condition is deteriorating. It's aimed at loved ones, patients and staff who may be worried their concerns are not being listened to. Professor Aidan Fowler, NHS England's Director of Patient Safety, says an 8-month pilot scheme has already had a transformative effect. For more care news, stay with us here at Care Radio.
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7: I'm too sexy for my love. Too sexy for my love. Love's going to leave.

I do admire their self-confidence, I really do. Right, said Fred, and I'm Too Sexy. Music on the way very soon from Jennifer Page after the Big O.

Roy Orbison, of course, with You Got It. And the more eagle-eared of you may have noticed, that was the answer to our lyrical teaser this hour. The words were, one look from you, I drift away. To the news we go now.

0: Home Secretary Shabana Mahmood has said the failure to intercept two migrant boats in 2 days before they reached the Kent coast was not acceptable. She has ordered an urgent review. 21 people have been detained by Border Security Command after a boat arrived on the beach of Samphire Ho in Dover on Tuesday afternoon. Scotland's Drug and Alcohol Minister Marie Todd has insisted her eye is absolutely on the ball. It's after the number of drugs deaths in the country surged to over 1,000 last year.
1: So there is absolutely no getting away from how painful it is to be standing here in front of you today and looking at a rise in drugs deaths. There is absolutely, I am not shying away from responsibility.
0: Wes Streeting says multi-million pound payments to Mauritius are on hold while the government reconsiders the plan to give up control over the Chagos archipelago. It's after US President Donald Trump described the agreement as terrible. The Defence Secretary said the deal to hand the Chagos Islands to Mauritius can't go ahead without American support. Two RAF pilots are being treated for injuries after ejecting from their aircraft moments before it crashed and burst into flames, appearing to narrowly miss homes. The Hawk T2 aircraft had been flying out of the RAF Valley Station on Anglesey when it plummeted to the ground. And the Prime Minister says the UK would use its presidency of the G20 group of advanced economies to push for international agreement on AI.
2: In a divided world, we have the ability to bring people together. And we will. We are going to step into that role, and we are going to start with one of the most significant challenges and opportunities of our age, frontier AI.
0: Andy Burnham wants the UK to lead the world in developing a set of rules to prevent the spread of rogue artificial intelligence. That's the latest from Radio News Hub. I'm Johnny Holmes.
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0: Early evening showers dying out in the extreme east and northeast of the UK. Generally dry overnight with clear spells and light winds. Patchy fog and some rural frost possible with lows of 7 degrees.
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Thank you for having us on. It's Andy Holmes with you for my final hour for now, with music from The Cure, Duran Duran, Andrew Gold, all lined up for you after a spot of soul.

That is what we call in the broadcasting business an absolute corker. Sam and Dave with Soul Man. We are Care Radio, and in a little while I'll be having a look at a news story from last week all about sandwich carers and the difficulties that they have in getting time off their important caring duties. Our Care Radio anthem is on the way as well, after The Cure with a song that proves that even the darkest bands occasionally fancy making a rather good poppy song all about cats.

0: We are Care Radio. I'm Andy Holmes with news that kinship carers in northeast Lincolnshire are being reminded that they may be eligible for financial and practical support. It's one of seven areas across the country designated as a pilot kinship zone. It delivers an allowance for kinship carers with a special guardianship order or a lives with child arrangement order. Since its launch, northeast Lincolnshire Council has approved 312 applications for the financial allowances for kinship carers who care for children and young people over a period of time if the children's parents are unable to do so themselves. 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
1: 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National Highways.
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The Eurythmics. But you didn't need me to tell you that, did you? Of course you didn't. Love is a Stranger there on Care Radio, where in a little while I'll be giving you the final lyrical teaser of this show after we've had our Care Radio anthem. Yes, this is where we play you an absolutely huge tune, something which has really earned its place in our musical heritage. And we present for you, right now, Duran Duran.

absolutely epic stuff. Duran Duran with our Care Radio anthem this hour. Is There Something I Should Know? And that song actually was their first UK number one single back in 1983. Right, it's high time we had our lyrical teaser for this hour, where I give you the lyrics to a song. I will play said song at some point in the next 40 minutes. Just have a guess and see if you can work out what it is. So our lyrics this hour are Just Stop for a Minute and Smile. Sound advice for life generally, really, isn't it? What song do the words Just Stop for a Minute and Smile come from? It'll be played soon after Andrew Gold.

0: We are Care Radio. I'm Andy Holmes with news of a new project to support Forces families in part of Scotland who are balancing military life with caring responsibilities. The Royal Navy and Royal Marines charity has made more than £28,000 available to a local charity to deliver its Forces Family Resilience Project. The Helensburgh and Lomond Carers SCIO will deliver the preventative programme, which focuses on helping families navigate periods of change. It includes support with areas like deployment and return to family life, changes following injury or ill health, and the transition from serving to veteran status. 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

some nice stomping drum beats there from the Brothers Gibb, the Bee Gees, with You Win Again, Ned Care Radio. It's Andy Holmes keeping you company and also looking back through some of last week's big stories in the care news. And this one caught my eye that was in Home Care Insight. It's actually new figures from Carers UK all about sandwich carers who are feeling the strain of what they do, caring for an adult relative, partner or friend, while also looking after dependents, children. And this is according to these new figures, which show that many are unable to take a break from their caring responsibilities to look after their own health and well-being. Carers UK reckons that 84% of sandwich carers find it hard to take a break from caring, and 80%, 4 in 5, worry about how to support both their child and adult relative at the same time. We do, of course, keep you up to date with all the care news throughout the day and night here at Care Radio. And if you have a story that you think we should be covering, or there's just something going on in your care setting that you think deserves a little bit of publicity, drop us a line via our website, or you can, of course, email hello@careradio.org.

R Care Radio playing the Monkees and I'm a Believer. Spagna before that with Call Me. Now, I don't know about you, but I'm getting very, very excited about the upcoming new series of Celebrity Traitors. I didn't get into it the first time round on the normal version, but I started watching the celebrity version and then it really got me into the normal version of the programme, if you like. If you've never seen Celebrity Traitors before, it does one thing that lots of these reality type TV programmes don't do, and that is it has the word celebrity in the title, and you've heard of the people that are taking part.

0: We are Care Radio. I'm Andy Holmes with news that a new board of experts is meeting for the first time this week to deliver the government's National Cancer Action Plan. The National Cancer Board will monitor progress against more than 100 commitments in the plan, including early diagnosis, treatment and quality of life. It'll identify which areas are falling behind and advise ministers on where further action is needed to ensure every patient receives the best possible care. The board will have dedicated expert leads for rare cancers, including brain tumours, children and young people with cancer, and inequalities in cancer care. For more care news, stay with us here at Care Radio.
1: It was just another day, a familiar drive through familiar country. But then, just around the corner, came the unexpected. He'd let his speed creep a little too high as he approached a bend, and he was no longer driving at the right speed for the road. The scary thing is, he didn't even realize driving even a little too fast for the situation is a major cause of collisions, especially on country roads where you don't know what's around the corner. Think. Don't let your speed creep.
2: Animals can't speak to drivers, but if they could, they would be asking us, telling us by the sounds of it, to put our litter and fruit waste in the bin. Because roadside litter kills an estimated 3 million animals every year. No wonder they sound miffed. So let's lend them a paw. Let's take our rubbish with us and bin it properly. National Highways. And what's that? They said thanks very much.
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Wise words from Jesse J. Price tag there, Red Care Radio, providing us with the answer to our lyrical teaser this hour. The words were, just stop for a minute and smile. Right, music now from the Climax Blues Band.

Well, that'll be the Climax Blues Band. Couldn't get it right. And my work here is done. Thank you very much for joining me for the past 3 hours. It's been an honour and a pleasure, as always. And I'll be back with you very, very soon, spinning the discs and talking more gibberish here at Care Radio. The news is lurking in the wings, taking us there. How about this?

0: Home Secretary has ordered an urgent review after a second migrant boat in 2 days reached the Kent coast without being intercepted. Shabana Mahmood said the failure to intercept the boats was not acceptable. 21 people were detained after the boat landed at Samfire Ho near Dover yesterday afternoon. It follows another undetected landing at Folkestone on Monday, the first such incident in a year. Meanwhile, police are investigating footage appearing to show far-right activist Danny Tomo slashing a migrant dinghy with a knife. Hampshire police say they are conducting inquiries after the video emerged online.
1: All right, we're in English territory. This is England. This is not France anymore. Okay? Right, get off the boat.
0: In footage on YouTube, he could be seen slashing and stabbing the dinghy after a crew member boarded to apparently take the vessel back to France. The deal to hand the Chagos Islands to Mauritius can't go ahead without American support, according to the Defence Secretary. It's after US President Donald Trump described the agreement as terrible. Wes Streeting said multi-million pound payments to Mauritius are on hold while the government reconsiders the plan to give up control over the Chagos Archipelago. The number of drugs deaths in Scotland surged to 1,133 last year. Scotland's Drug and Alcohol Minister Marie Todd says the country will rise to the challenge.
2: We have a responsibility in Scotland to rise and meet this challenge, and I do not deny that the situation is worse here than in every other part of the UK and in other parts of Europe.
0: And Lewis Hamilton hopes Formula One presses ahead with ending the season in the Middle East, despite the ongoing United States-Iran conflict. The campaign is scheduled to finish with rounds in Qatar on November the 29th and then in Abu Dhabi a week later. Imola has been placed on standby if the races cannot take place. That's the latest. From Radio News Hub, I'm Johnny Holmes.
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0: Early evening showers dying out in the extreme east and northeast of the UK. Generally dry overnight with clear spells and light winds. Patchy fog and some rural frost possible with lows of 7 degrees.
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Lancaster and Company Group, best known as Lanco, and Born to Love You from 2018. Great music. Surprised they don't meet with more success, but there you go. That's the way things are, and the way things is welcome to the Country Show with me, Peter Fairhead. Very pleased to be with you again. Is it really a week since I was last here? Yes, it is.

Love the music of Ella Langley, just as well, because she's in the show just about every week at the moment. Loving Life Again, one of the many songs that Ella's charted into both the airplay and the Hot Country charts of Billboard magazine. Got all the regular bits on the show today. Very interesting songwriter spotlight, someone who's in the charts, so we're playing them as a songwriter, as a singer, which I suppose is a very good definition of singer-songwriter, isn't it? However, that is what we're going to do. We're also going to play you not Ella Langley, her main sort of female opposition at the moment, Lainey Wilson. And she's singing here with John Mayer, Phone, Keys, Wallet.

Lainey Wilson and John Mayer, Phone, Keys, Wallet. Love it. Lyrics are something I'll be drawing my attention, or your attention to, a little bit later on in the programme.

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0: Peter Van Head bringing you 2 hours of the country show with the best new and classic country. Classic country is mainly the second hour, I think. But we do have oldies as we bring you our songwriter's spotlight. Someone who's in the charts, excuse me, now 30 years old, Graylin James, moved from Knoxville to Nashville at 18. And he built his reputation as a songwriter before he became a chart singer. So here he is, singing for, writing for Kenny Chesney in 2020. Graylin James, Brock Berry, Hill, Brad Clawson, Jamie Paulin wrote this one.
2: Oh,

Water at a Wedding. And that's Graylin James in the charts. Not very high, just in the top 30 at the moment. But it's been hanging around for quite a lot of the year, and still stands a chance of going top 20 or top 10. And from his days just as a songwriter, just Kenny Chesney and a Graylin James co-write with some friends, Happy Does, which got to number 10 in 2020. UK country starts with Sarah Riches in 2024, and Finally Free.

finally free, Sarah Riches. And here's the one, it was the lyrics that caught me straight away. Another UK singer-songwriter, Janet Devlin. This is Move a Muscle.

0: Janet Devlin, both of those people to look out for if you haven't found them already. Sarah Riches and Janet Devlin. And there are people who definitely like moving their muscles to the music, so to speak, and we call them line dancers. There have been plenty of them since the mid-1990s, and they don't seem to be showing a lot of tendency to slow down. So for today, for the dancers, we've got Drake Milligan.
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Drake Milligan and Don't Look Down. And speaking of line dancing, which we were, the one thing that doesn't go with line dancing is boozing. And indeed, there's nothing funnier at a wedding or some similar celebration where some people get up and do a favourite line dance, usually a fairly simple one, is to watch Dad get up and try to do the same dance. And inevitably, it looks like something out of a Laurel and Hardy movie. And the thing that stimulated this comment was Zach John King, who is in Telling Us It Perhaps. Listen to the lyrics again. Get to drinking.

Zach John King. You enjoy a snifter, Zach, but don't get to line dancing after you've had one or two. Right, this one was hanging around the very bottom of the charts as I compiled the programme, and I'm expecting it to go bigger, so maybe by the time you hear this. Jason Aldean, anytime soon.

Anytime soon. And back to Graylin James, the boy from Knoxville, who moved to Nashville at 18 to seek fame and fortune. And he seems to have found it at the end of the 2010s, I'm guessing, or certainly by the 2020s, when he started writing big hits for the likes of Kenny Chesney, as we heard. He's written more recently for people like Bailey Zimmerman, Chris Young, Chris Jansen, and that's not the

end of the list, because we can add Morgan Wallen and play you something from the album I'm the Problem. Written with Graylin James and Matt Jenkins, this is Nothing Left.

And there you had it, a couple of tunes with Morgan Wallen as the vocalist, one written by Grayland James, and Nothing Left from the album I'm the Problem, as is the current hit Don't We for Morgan. And, well, Morgan Wallen, difficult to get away, a bit like Ella Langley at the moment. But there are other people to play, and sometimes they are multi-artist discs. Like MacArthur, Eric George, Morgan Wallen again, Tim McGraw, but mainly Hardy.

Hardy and Friends and MacArthur. It's absolutely lovely record, that one. I think this one is too. It's been hanging around all summer. Zach Top and South of Sanity.

Don't forget, we've got an hour of country gold around the corner just for you and me to enjoy. And as we head towards the diner and an old 78 and a cup of coffee, a

0: mother and her three children killed in a house fire in Bootle on Tuesday have been named by Merseyside Police as 36-year-old Alicia Brabin, 16-year-old Leo Brabin, 8-year-old Ellis Brabin and 7-year-old Prudence Brabin. The family of those killed in the house fire have said they were loved beyond measure. Merseyside Police and the fire service are investigating the cause, while a fifth person was taken to hospital with burns. Police are investigating footage appearing to show far-right activist Danny Tomo slashing a migrant dinghy with a knife. Hampshire Police say they are conducting inquiries after the video emerged online.
1: All right, we're in English territory. This is England. This is not France anymore. Okay? Right,
0: get off the boat! In footage on YouTube, he could be seen slashing and stabbing the dinghy after a crew member boarded to apparently take the vessel back to France. Meanwhile, Home Secretary Shabana Mahmood has said the failure to intercept two migrant boats in 2 days before they reached the Kent coast was not acceptable. She has ordered an urgent review. 21 people have been detained by Border Security Command after a boat arrived on the beach of Samfire Ho, Dover on Tuesday afternoon. West Reading says multi-million pound payments to Mauritius are on hold while the government reconsiders the plan to give up control over the Chagos archipelago. It's after US President Donald Trump described the agreement as terrible. The Defence Secretary said the deal to hand the Chagos Islands to Mauritius can't go ahead without American support. And Portugal forward Cristiano Ronaldo says he still thinks he has a lot to offer the national team, but admits he did consider his retirement after the World Cup.
2: I'm always thinking in my decisions, my future, present also. I'm a thinker. You have to think everything. So this is why you saw me here now.
0: That's the latest from Radio News Hub. I'm Johnny Holmes.
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0: Early evening showers dying out in the extreme east and northeast of the UK. Generally dry overnight with clear spells and light winds. Patchy fog and some rural frost possible with lows of 7 degrees.
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Welcome to an hour of great country oldies once again with me, Peter Fairhead, and two at the top from the lovely Lee Ann Rimes, famous teen star who launched her career with Blue, but extended her musical range beyond teen country pop, indeed beyond pop, into wonderful music as an adult, her great range. She also moved into acting and song and book writing. There we found her well beyond the days of Blue in the mid-90s. Can't Fight the Moonlight got to the top of the charts in 2000. And we find her now in 2008.

0: Can't Fight the Moonlight from the film Coyote Ugly, number one in so many charts around the world. And from the TV miniseries Jesus, and I think an album track as well. But a hit in 2008 when it got to number eight. Leanne Rimes and I Need You.
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2: Six decades have come.

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And I realize that I was only dreaming. For there's a garden, there's a sad old padre. Arm in arm we'll walk at daybreak, when again I'll touch the green, green grass of home.

starting 6 decades in 1965 with Paul Wagoner's famous version of Green Green Grass of Home, which got to number 4. And if you didn't know it, that is the version which was heard by Tom Jones, and he copied that version right down to the narration. There were other versions around where it was sung, but they know now that that must be the version that Tom sang, because he narrated it rather than sang it like the others. There you go, a little bit of pop music history there. As we move on to 1979, a number 3 hit for Jim Ed Brown and Helen Cornelius, Fools. That's the title.

Yes, not trying to say that they're fools. That's the title of the song. Jim Ed Brown and Helen Cornelius in 1979. And just around the corner in 1984, we're with John Schneider and the first of his four number ones.

I've been around enough to know, number one in 1984, and there were three more number ones to come. For Dina Carter, this was the third of three number ones in 1997. How do I get there?

And if, like this old fella, you sometimes confuse Leanne Rimes and Miley Cyrus, that isn't Leanne Rimes. We had Dina Carter, How Do I Get There, from 1997, a number one hit, and then number four in 2009. That was indeed Miley Cyrus and The Climb. And we end our six decades in 2012. Number three hit from the CD, it was really by then, wasn't it? Two Lanes of Freedom, the wonderful Tim McGraw.

0: journey from the 20th to the 21st century ends with Tim McGraw and One of Those Nights from 2012. So I say you'll find it on the album Two Lanes of Freedom. And that wasn't really a sing-along. And the first of our two covers today you probably can sing along with. You're probably used to singing along to the second one. It's a Hank Williams tune, but a very different version. But the two artists we've got singing for you have both been in the UK pop charts.
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there was a song. Garth Brooks' first love song. There you go. Written with Kent Blazey in 1989, and a new version of it there from Ronan Keating and If Tomorrow Never Comes, 2002 style. And in 2001, there was an album of Hank Williams songs by artists paying tribute to the master. What else do you call Hank Williams and his catalogue of wonderful country songs? Keith Richards, famous for being a member of the Rolling Stones and just generally being a very, very excellent musician, described his guitar playing as direct, incisive and unpretentious. Sorry, someone talking about his guitar playing. Direct, incisive and unpretentious. How we bring that kind of comment to what we're going to hear now, I don't know, but he's vocalising as well. Keith Richards and You Win Again.

Now there was a song from an album called Timeless, Lost Highway Records in 2001. Keith Richards and some friends, none of them whose names mean a lot to me, I'm afraid. But You Win Again, I'm sure they were hand-selected. Back to the days of country meets folk here in the UK. Stu Page and Ramuda, Florida Feeling in 1986.

UK Country with Lynette Marie, often seen as part of Johnny and Lynette, and the Rocky Road Ramblers. Any of those worth seeing? Okay, I'm loving the bottle tonight. As I say, written by Heather Miles. That came out in 2014. Brings us to our debut, and Michelle Branch and Jessica Harper, who were solo singers until the mid-noughties, when they got together as the Wreckers. And they had some success. Unfortunately, they didn't go more than two albums together and then returned to solo work. But this is how we met them. From the album, the first one, Stand Still, Look Pretty, Leave the Pieces, number one in 2006.

0: A lot of Nashville goodness in that track. Songwriting from Gary Burr and Mike Reed. And, of course, Winona herself. That was the last of four solo number ones for the former member of the duo The Jugs. Number one in 1996. Time for a couple more before we go. We're going to raise the pace a little bit with Sleep at the Wheel and the Old Crow Medicine Show. This is what it sounded like when they got together.
1: One.

Rob Wills is Still the King, 2015, the album. Asleep at the Wheel and the Old Crow Medicine Show with the classic Tiger Rag. Follow that with Will Waylon Jennings and Friends from the Outlaw album, Wanted the Outlaws in 1976. Email me here at the station if you want to get in touch. If not, do please join me next week for more of the similar at the same time. Until then, Honky Tonk Heroes. Not like me, but certainly like Waylon. Bye for now. Stay safe.

0: A mother and her three children killed in a house fire in Bootle, Merseyside, have been named as 36-year-old Alicia Brabin, 16-year-old Leo, 8-year-old Ellis and 7-year-old Prudence Brabin. Merseyside Police and the fire service are investigating the cause, while a fifth person was taken to hospital with burns. Police are investigating footage appearing to show far-right activist Danny Tomo slashing a migrant dinghy with a knife. Hampshire police say they are conducting inquiries after the video emerged online.
1: All right, we're in English territory. This is England. This is not France anymore. Okay? Right, move out. Get off the boat.
0: In footage on YouTube, he could be seen slashing and stabbing the dinghy after a crew member boarded to apparently take the vessel back to France. Meanwhile, the Home Secretary has ordered an urgent review after a second migrant boat in 2 days reached the Kent coast without being intercepted. Shabana Mahmood has said the failure to intercept the boats was not acceptable. 21 people were detained after the boat landed at Samfire Ho near Dover yesterday afternoon. The deal to hand back the Chagos Islands to Mauritius can't go ahead without American support, according to the Defence Secretary. It's after US President Donald Trump described the agreement as terrible. Wes Streeting said multi-million pound payments to Mauritius are on hold while the government reconsiders the plan. And nearly 6 billion people around the globe engaged with the World Cup this summer, but that came with more than 93,000 visible appearances of brands promoting unhealthy food and drink, alcohol and gambling. That's according to experts from the universities of Bristol and Oxford. Dr. Raffaello Rossi is one of them.
2: The more advertising you see, the more likely you are to do this. So in this case, to consume unhealthy food, to start betting or to start drinking alcohol. And then we know, of course, following that, there will be an increased chance of harm.
0: FIFA says the money raised will be put back into the game. That's the latest from Radio News Hub. I'm Johnny Holmes.
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0: Showers fading in the eastern northeast, then most places stay dry with clear spells. Fog and a touch of grass frost are possible, with rain reaching the far northwest later. Lows of 7 degrees.

better way to start off a show about great songs from a few years ago than with that one? Matt Monro, and This Is The Life. I'm Peter Melburn, and this is my sentimental journey. My choice of songs from years ago to bring back the memories. Or if you're on the younger side, a voyage of discovery into what music was like in your parents' or your grandparents' heyday. With me getting in the way with the odd yarn or two.

probably going to think this is a bit odd, but I can't remember the first record I ever bought. Most of us do. It was a rite of passage, using your pocket money to go down the record shop and feel all grown up. And when I've told people about this, they tend to be aghast and say, oh, mine was She Loves You, the Beatles, or mine was Slade, Come On, Feel the Noise, or whatever, depending on their age. But for me, it's a total mental block. What I do remember, though, is the first record I heard on the radio, and it was that one, Tammy, from Debbie Reynolds. I was a tiny kid at home with my mum, and she was listening to Housewife's Choice or something similar on the radio. Maybe you're now trying to work out how old I am. Well, he must have been in the late 50s, and he was a little kid. It's a secret. And that song was sung by Debbie Reynolds in a film called Tammy and the Bachelor. She lives with her grandpa on a houseboat when a small plane crashes nearby, and they rescue the pilot and nurse him to a full recovery from his injuries. And as the song suggests, Tammy falls in love with this pilot. I mean, the whole film, it's so true to life, I don't think. No ambulance, no police, no investigation to the crash. It was like a parallel universe.

one blade of grass in the meadow. Without you, that's what I'd be. From Ronnie Hilton. The Dudley Hippodrome would seem an unlikely place to attract some of the biggest names in show business, but it did. Bob Hope, Lauren Hardy, Vera Lynn, George Formby, Morecambe and Wise, they all appeared there. And it was the place where Ronnie Hilton made his first appearance as a professional singer, on his way to being one of the best-known British singers of the 50s. The Dudley Hippodrome had a very steep rake. Not good if you suffered from a bit of vertigo. Can't imagine the acts appearing there got too much applause. The audience, and certainly those in the circle, they were too busy holding onto their seats for dear life. It was actually a theatre for less than 30 years after it was built in 1938. Then it became a bingo hall, as a lot of these places did. And then it was demolished 3 years ago to make way for the building of a nursing college. Now that's got to be a good thing. We always need nurses. What?

One of the most successful recordings Doris Day ever made, Secret Love, which she sang in the movie Calamity Jane. The recording was done as if she was just popping out to the shops. She rode her bicycle to the studios. She went in and said hello to the boys in the orchestra and then nailed the song in one take. They said to her, "That's it. You're not going to do a better job than that one." From beginning to end, the whole thing took 15 minutes. Job done.

The singing siblings, the Ames brothers. There were five brothers and four sisters in all, but four of them branched off to become a close harmony group. And they were the most popular setup of their type at the time, by which I mean the mid-40s. But the coming of rock and roll meant the hits dried up and they split up in the early 60s, although the writing had been on the wall long before then. And one of the brothers, Ed, he carved out a solo career for himself with some modest success. And they were one of those groups usually described as clean-cut. Nice suits, clean-shaven, respectable. None of this long-haired, druggy stuff. It's The Sentimental Journey. I'm Peter Milburn, with some of the great old songs and tunes and melodies from across the years.

We don't hear so much of Harry Connick Jr. these days. Not now that Michael Bublé rules the world. But I chose that song today because it's rather appropriate. Harry has written a book and it's just about to go on sale. It's called Babe Elaboratio. Why he chose that title is a long story, so I won't go into it right now. But it's a tribute to his mother, who died when he was 13. And he says there aren't enough trees to make the paper he would need to write a book about his dear mum. And she always dreamed he'd become a famous musician and play at the legendary Carnegie Hall in New York. She never lived to see him do that, but he performed there on May the 22nd this year, choosing the date especially because it was the 100th anniversary of his mother's birth. He'd held off playing there until then. Emotional though it may have been for him, you may be thinking, well, a book about Harry Connick's mother isn't really high on my list of desirable reading matter, but if it is, the book's out next week, and it's available on Amazon. It

Nancy Sinatra with As Tears Go By, the song that was a big hit for Marianne Faithfull. And it was one of the first songs written by Mick Jagger and Keith Richards of the Rolling Stones. The story goes that the Stones' manager, Andrew Loog Oldham, he sat the two of them down in the kitchen and he told them they weren't leaving until they'd written a song together. He said, "I want a song with brick walls around it," whatever that means, "and no sex." As in, no sexual content in the lyrics, not, you know. So they did as they were told, and that was the result. And Keith Richards said afterwards, he said, "We thought it was a terrible piece of tripe." Came out and played it to Andrew, and he said, "It's a hit." He said, "We actually sold this stuff, and it made money." Mick and I were thinking, this is money for a rope.

0: The French pianist Alain Romand and Lady of Spain. As well as being a talented pianist, Alain was a real war hero. He's in the French Resistance. He was injured quite a few times and managed to escape from the Germans after being captured. Later in his life, though, on the brink of the 1960s, he fell on hard times and hardly a penny to his name. And someone took pity on him and set him up in a restaurant business near the Champs-Élysées in Paris, with the idea that he'd play the piano to the customers while they were eating all this fabulous French food. It was bound to be a success. But it wasn't. It closed fairly quickly. They liked the piano playing, but the chef was rubbish. I mean, you can have all the lovely tinkly tunes in the world, but if the escargot are a bit rubbery, the customers aren't going to come.
1: Just

Those old stalwarts, the husband and wife duo, Mickey and Griff, with Love's Old Sweet Song, often called Just a Song at Twilight. It was often sung by the popular singer of Victorian times, Dame Clara Butt. It's an old parlour song, sung by families as they gathered around the piano, long before the days of playing Legend of Zelda or Street Fighter on some electronic device as a pastime. A bloke called Graham Bingham wrote the words back in the 1880s, and then he held a competition to see who could provide the best tune for his words. The pretension of it. And it was won by an Irishman called James Molloy. He had quite a track record, and many at the time said his songs would be remembered long after the songs of today. Remember, we're talking about the 1880s, long after they're forgotten. And how right they were. Here I am playing one of his songs in the 2020s.

Sedaka wrote well over 1,000 songs, but that one was one of the very few he wrote with the intention of never recording it himself. He even wrote Amarillo for himself before he was persuaded to hand it to Tony Christie to record. And that one was the title track to the film Where the Boys Are, all about hundreds of college students gathering in Fort Lauderdale in Florida for the spring break. In America, that's traditionally a time when college kids head to the sun and misbehave massively, a sort of rite of passage. And before that, Chapel of the Roses, a song with rather twee lyrics, though the mighty organ's silent, I can hear our favourite hymn, but sung with great passion by the Welsh singer Malcolm Vaughan. He actually cut his teeth as a singer in the choir of a local church where he grew up, Troyderoo, near Merthyr. He seemed to have a thing about religious and heavenly things. His two biggest hits were My Special Angel and St. Teresa of the Roses. That latter song became a hit for him despite being banned by the BBC. In 1956, they thought it was a bit too religious to be played on shows like Housewife's Choice.

0: Barbra Streisand with a song which featured in the film The Happy Ending, What Are You Doing the Rest of Your Life? The happy ending, it does have one for Gene Simmons. She's a Shirley Valentine sort of character, trapped in a marriage to Fred, played by John Forsythe. So Gene Simmons heads off, not to Greece, but to the Bahamas. Far more convenient if you're in America. And when she gets back, she realises it's an empty marriage. It's all over. Freeing John Forsythe to go off and marry Linda Evans when he becomes Blake Carrington in Dynasty. Back to Barbra for a second. I saw an article a while back about how much she's worth. Remember, she's been a singer and an actress, songwriter, producer and all the rest. She's been working for more than 60 years. So she's got to be worth a few bob. In fact, her wealth is estimated at $400 to $500 million. That's a heck of a lot more than you or I will ever see. Especially with what they pay at this place. To put that in context, though, one of the big singers these days, Taylor Swift, who's 48 years younger than Barbra, she's worth $2 billion.
1: If

The Beatles and If I Fell, written mainly by John Lennon, who said it was his first attempt at writing a proper ballad back in 1964. Having said that, Paul McCartney has said that they wrote it together. And of course, whoever did the donkey work out of the two of them, it's still credited to Lennon and McCartney as songwriters. When they were recording it, the pair wanted to achieve a good harmony together. They said they wanted it to sound a bit Everly Brothers. So they shared the same microphone when they were doing the recording. The Beatles performed it in their film A Hard Day's Night, and it was used in a scene where they performed to a group of kids in a theatre. These kids, they were borrowed from schools in London, and they had no idea, until they turned up, that they were going to be filming with the Beatles. That must have been quite a surprise. And one of those kids was later to become a big music star himself. His name, Phil Collins. But he didn't appear in the final film. All the bits with him in it were cut out.

That was Sylvia Sims, not the actress who was in Ice Cold in Alex and all that. Coincidentally, there are two Sylvia Simses. In the actress's case, it was her real name. The one we just heard, she was born Sylvia Blagman, and she used, not surprisingly, Sylvia Sims as a professional name. And that song there was I Could Have Danced All Night from My Fair Lady. And it was a big success for her. Sold over a million and under a gold disc. Frank Sinatra was a big fan. He called her the world's greatest saloon singer. He said in her obituary after she died in the New York Times that Miss Sims was a quintessential saloon singer, a term she preferred to cabaret singer. In the saloon tradition of Frank Sinatra, she treated everything she sang as intimate, personal

Did you know that song was written by Gene Pitney? Hello Mary Lou, recorded by Ricky Nelson. And Gene Pitney also wrote Rubber Ball for Bobby V. That one was a real work of art, wasn't it? Bouncy, bouncy, bouncy, bouncy. There was a bit of a kerfuffle over Hello Mary Lou. 4 years earlier, a man who gloried in the name of Kayat Mandyarasinha, he wrote a song called Mary Mary Lou, and it was recorded by Bill Haley and his Comets. And the songs are remarkably similar, I have to say. So, not unsurprisingly, the publishers of Mary Mary Lou, they sued for plagiarism. Gene Pitney copied our song, they were saying. So it was all settled, and Mr. Mandyarasinha, he was given a co-writing credit for Hello Mary Lou, and he got a chunk of the royalties. It's easily done, though. The songwriter gets a tune in their head, and they don't know whether it's their own genius they've heard or something they heard somewhere before. Happened to Paul McCartney when he wrote Yesterday. He agonised for weeks, thinking the tune was someone else's that had stayed in his subconscious, before he was convinced that that amazing song was all his own work.

known as the King of the Buskers, Don Partridge and Rosie. He did a lot of busking in his early days, and he performed as a one-man band with a drum on his back and cymbals between his knees and a kazoo on a stand. And he turned up like that when he's on Top of the Pops, bit of a novelty act, but he was very popular for a time. Now, this one from June Christie. Here's That Rainy Day.

0: mother and her three children, killed in a house fire in Bootle on Tuesday, have been named by Merseyside Police as 36-year-old Alicia Brabin, 16-year-old Leo Brabin, 8-year-old Ellis Brabin and 7-year-old Prudence Brabin. The family of those killed in the house fire have said they were loved beyond measure. Merseyside Police and the fire service are investigating the cause, while a fifth person was taken to hospital with burns. The RAF has temporarily paused its high-speed Hawk fighter jet training after two pilots ejected from their aircraft moments before it crashed and narrowly missed homes. The Hawk T2 aircraft had been flying out of the RAF Valley Station on Anglesey when it plummeted to the ground in a nearby area. The pilots are being treated for injuries. Scotland's Drug and Alcohol Minister Marie Todd has insisted her eye is on the ball. It's after the number of drugs deaths in the country surged to over 1,000 last year.
1: So there is absolutely no getting away from how painful it is to be standing here in front of you today and looking at a rise in drugs deaths. There is absolutely, I am not shying away from responsibility.
0: The UK's dispute with Argentina over the Falkland Islands has escalated after the UK government accused Buenos Aires of wholly unacceptable obstruction and harassment. The diplomatic slapdown came after Argentina's President Javier Milei declared his country's claim to the South Atlantic archipelago was a national cause. And the Prime Minister says the UK would use its presidency of the G20 group of advanced economies to push for international agreement on AI.
2: In a divided world, we have the ability to bring people together, and we will. We are going to step into that role, and we are going to start with one of the most significant challenges and opportunities of our age, frontier AI.
0: Andy Burnham wants the UK to lead the world in developing a set of rules to prevent the spread of rogue artificial intelligence. That's the latest from Radio News Hub. I'm Johnny Holmes.
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0: Showers fading in the east and northeast, then most places stay dry with clear spells. Fog and a touch of grass frost are possible, with rain reaching the far northwest later. Lows of 7 degrees.

One of the greatest crooners of the 20th century, Al Martino, with one of his best, Wanted. Here on The Sentimental Journey, I'm Peter Milburn, with some of the great old songs and tunes from across the years.

Dan Shelton with I Get So Lonely, written by Pat Ballard, the man who also gave us Mr. Sandman, another upbeat song. And I have to say, in that one, she doesn't seem too unhappy about being lonely. She's positively giggling. Anne Shelton, along with Vera Lynn and Gracie Fields, was one of those singers who kept spirits up during the Second World War. Vera was known as the Force's sweetheart, and Anne had the nickname the Force's favourite. And Gracie Fields was known as, well, Gracie. Anne was just 16 when war broke out. She was 6 years younger than Vera. But despite her youth and inexperience, she rapidly became a wartime star. She had her own radio show beamed to the troops in North Africa. It's called Introducing Anne. And the song Lillie Marlene, sung by Marlene Dietrich, it was popular with both the German and the Allied troops, a little strangely, because it was in German. And then there was a demand for an English language version. And it was Winston Churchill himself who insisted the English version should be recorded by Anne Shelton. And he was very happy that, effectively, we'd hijacked the song from the Germans and made it one of our own.

Nat King Cole, and It's Only a Paper Moon. Another one of those very popular songs that emerged from a failure of a show. It was in a 1930s show called The Great Magoo. And thinking about it, it wasn't just a failure, it was an unmitigated disaster. It was a play rather than a musical, because It's Only a Paper Moon was the only song in it. And it's about a girl who finds brief fame by singing that song, composed by her boyfriend, on the radio. And that's about it. Hardly gripping stuff, is it? It ran for all of 11 performances on Broadway before it was abandoned. The critics hated it. The audience hated it. Very likely the actors hated it as well. But at least the song didn't go down with the ship.

Wayne Fontana went solo after parting company with his backing group, the Mindbenders. And that song, Pamela Pamela, written by Graham Gouldman, who was later in 10cc, that was the last time he ever graced the charts. It all went a bit pear-shaped for him after that. By his own admission, he said, "I went into semi-retirement, drank too much, and didn't know where I was half the time." Then he had money troubles and the bailiffs turned up at his house, and he was so annoyed he poured petrol onto the bailiff's car, with the bailiff still inside. And when the court case came up, he turned up dressed as Lady Justice, that figure that's on top of the Old Bailey, and he was carrying scales and a sword and a cape, and he wore dark glasses. He said, "Justice is blind." Well, the judge gave me 11 months for setting fire to the car. Putting that to one side, though, there's no doubt that he and the Mindbenders, they brought out some cracking pop songs. The Game of Love and spelt on the record label.

Polka Dots and Moonbeams from Connie Stevens. She was probably better known for her acting than her singing. She was in one of the early detective series on the telly, Hawaiian Eye, shown here in the early days when there used to be a lot of American stuff on British telly. You don't see it so much these days. Well, not on the main channels anyway. Hawaiian Eye was about a private investigator called Tracy Steele. He was a male Tracy. And he had this Hawaiian sidekick called Tom who wore bright shorts. Well, I assume they were bright. The programme was in black and white, but the patterns were fancy. And Connie Stevens, she played the part of a photographer and sometime nightclub singer called Cricket Blake. Yeah, a girl called Cricket. She was a maiden who bowled the men over. And the third man in the show, did you see what I did there? The third man was a taxi driver called Kim, who played the ukulele. So he could take you to your destination and give you a blast of When Unclean Wind Is or Mr. Woo all at the same time.

A real Everly Brothers feel to that one. Billy Fury and Colette. Always helps a song success to have a girl's name in the title. And he wrote it himself. When Billy had to do other jobs early in his career, because the singing wasn't bringing him much money, he worked as a deckhand on tugboats at Liverpool Docks. And this was a job dependent on the tides. So in between the tides, he had time on his hands. And often he popped to the pictures. Didn't really mind what was showing. Then one day, it was a French film with a character called Colette, and this gave him the inspiration to write that song. In fact, he wrote the lyrics there and then. He had a pencil in his pocket, because back in the days before mobiles, a lot of people carried a stubby pencil around, and he wrote the words on the back of a discarded fag packet, because back then people could smoke at the pictures. Half the time, you could barely see the screen through this fog of cigarette smoke and pipe smoke.

Once Ella Fitzgerald sang a song, she totally owned it. No matter how many other people made recordings of a song, once Ella did it, that seemed to be the definitive version. And that one, In the Still of the Night, it was written by Cole Porter for a film called Rosalie, with a song sung by Nelson Eddy. And he's a hunky soldier who plays American football for the army, and she's a student who goes along to a game, and there's an attraction there. But guess what? Guess what? She's a European princess in disguise. What are the chances? And she's engaged to a prince from another tinpot little place, and she has to head back home to marry him. But then there's an uprising in her country, and her dad, the king, and all the other royals, they have to flee to America. And of course, the princess and the hunky footballer, they fall in love all over again.

Horst Jankowski was a classically trained pianist who became a king of easy listening music in his native Germany. And at the peak of his career, he came out with that one in the mid-60s. It's called Eine Schwarzwaldfahrt. But as a walk in the Black Forest, which means the same thing, he achieved worldwide fame. It was big in North America, and it sold 1 million copies here, including the very well-preserved one that I've just played. The highlight of the weekend for so many of us years ago was Sing Something Simple on the radio on a Sunday, that weave of smooth songs. And each week on The Sentimental Journey, we play a short extract from the show. Here are the Cliff Adams Singers.

fabulous as ever, the Cliff Adams Singers, and a tantalisingly brief extract from Sing Something Simple, here on The Sentimental Journey with me, Peter Milburn.

little easier on the ear than the Lee Marvin version. He sounds like he's gargling gravel. That was Marianne Hurst with the song from Paint Your Wagon, I Was Born Under a Wandering Star. When they were making the movie, Lee Marvin insisted on singing his own songs. Well, if singing's the right word. He refused to have his voice dubbed by someone else. And making the film, it wasn't all easy. Lee Marvin was sloshed half the time and they had to do lots of retakes. And because they filmed it at the back of Beyond, there were no hotels for the cast and crew to stay in. So the studios had to pay $80,000 a day to transport everybody the 60 miles to the set. And then a rainstorm washed away some of the road, so they had to pay $10,000 a mile to rebuild it. And on top of that, Lee Marvin was paid $1 million to do it. The other star, Clint Eastwood, he probably paid about the same. So it comes as no surprise then, the film never made a profit.

A lady with a career under her belt of more than 50 years. Gloria Estefan with a hit that came in the middle of it, Anything For You. And before that, Brooke Benton with his take on I Just Don't Know What To Do With Myself. The best known version of that song, of course, comes from Dusty Springfield. She had a huge hit with it. But I thought that was a rather pleasant version there, with Brooke Benton's rather smooth baritone. One writer said of him that he had one of the finest baritones to grace the airwaves, or become a jumping jukebox. By that, I think they meant it was a great relief when one of his records came on after all the rock stuff.

song that was written in the 1920s. Here we are in the 2020s, Back in Your Own Backyard from Peggy Lee. She was just one of dozens and dozens who've recorded it over the years. And the credits for the song say it was written by Billy Rose, Dave Dreyer — they were the pair who wrote Me and My Shadow, by the way — and also on the credits, Al Jolson. But the fact is, he had very little to do with writing the song, if anything at all. He was one of the first people to record it, and Billy and Dave were feeling charitable, so they put Al Jolson down as a writer, so he could get a bit more cash when the royalties started to come in. Why they did that, I don't know, because Al Jolson was one of America's highest paid singers. When he was on Broadway in 1914, he was being paid $1,000 a week. And he was so popular that they then doubled it to $2,000 a week. The value of those $2,000 today? About $30,000 a week. Mind you, if you look at some of the salaries Premier League footballers get, even that pales into insignificance.

Vince Hill with Heartaches. Another of the old songs that he turned into a hit in the swinging 60s. That one had been around about 35 years before he recorded it. And another of his hits, Roses of Picardy, that was from the First World War. And a couple of his other successes, they were a bit long in the tooth. It was all part of the trend known as the Revenge of Mum and Dad. The parents buying cosy, sentimental records at a time when their kids were growing their hair long, buying the latest releases from the Rolling Stones and Cream and Jefferson Airplane.

frothy little thing from the K-Sisters, 9 Girls Out of 10 Girls. Well, our sentimental journey has come to an end. We're once again out of time. I hope you've enjoyed the music we've had for you this time round, and I hope we can get together sometime very soon for another walk down a musical memory lane. I leave you with this one from Katie Mellower, 9 Million Bicycles.

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0: The RAF has temporarily paused Hawk jet training after two pilots ejected moments before their aircraft crashed near Holmes on Anglesey. The pilots suffered minor injuries and are being treated. The Hawk T2 aircraft had been flying out of the RAF Valley Station on Anglesey when it plummeted to the ground. An investigation is underway. Police are investigating footage appearing to show far-right activist Danny Tomo slashing a migrant dinghy with a knife. Hampshire police say they are conducting inquiries after the video emerged online.
1: Right, we're on English territory. This is England. This is not France anymore. Okay? Right, move out. Get off the boat. Get off the boat.
0: In footage on YouTube, he could be seen slashing and stabbing the dinghy after a crew member boarded to apparently take the vessel back to France. A mother and her three children killed in a house fire in Bootle, Merseyside, have been named as 36-year-old Alicia Brabin, 16-year-old Leo, 8-year-old Ellis and 7-year-old Prudence Brabin. Their family says they were loved beyond measure and described the loss as unimaginable. Merseyside police and the fire service are investigating the cause, while a fifth person was taken to hospital with burns. The Home Secretary has ordered an urgent review after a second migrant boat in 2 days reached the Kent coast without being intercepted. Shabana Mahmood said the failure to intercept the boats was not acceptable. 21 people were detained after the boat landed at Samphire Ho near Dover yesterday afternoon. And experts say this summer's World Cup brought with it the advertising of harmful products.
2: One of the main issues we found was that a lot of advertising FIFA used in their feed was broadcasted to countries where this was illegal. So, for example, alcohol consumption in over 10 countries is illegal. So this is quite some serious issues, and we think somebody needs to step up.
0: That's Dr. Raphael Rossi from the University of Bristol. FIFA told us in a statement most of the money raised will be put back into the game. That's the latest from Radio News Hub. I'm Johnny Holmes.
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0: Showers fading in the eastern northeast, then most places stay dry with clear spells. Fog and a touch of grass frost are possible, with rain reaching the far northwest later. Lows of 7 degrees.
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4: There are two types of drive you can have on the motorway. One that feels like this.
5: Or one that feels...
4: 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The difference is just a few little changes. Like giving more space to the car in front. 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Which transforms everyone's journey. 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National Highways.
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0: mother and her three children, killed in a house fire in Bootle on Tuesday, have been named by Merseyside Police as 36-year-old Alicia Brabin, 16-year-old Leo Brabin, 8-year-old Ellis Brabin and 7-year-old Prudence Brabin. The family of those killed in the house fire have said they were loved beyond measure. Merseyside Police and the fire service are investigating the cause, while a fifth person was taken to hospital with burns. The RAF has temporarily paused its high-speed Hawk fighter jet training after two pilots ejected from their aircraft moments before it crashed and narrowly missed homes. The Hawk T2 aircraft had been flying out of the RAF Valley Station on Anglesey when it plummeted to the ground in a nearby area. The pilots are being treated for injuries. Scotland's drug and alcohol minister, Marie Todd, has insisted her eye is on the ball. It's after the number of drugs deaths in the country surged to over 1,000 last year.
1: So there is absolutely no getting away from how painful it is to be standing here in front of you today and looking at a rise in drugs deaths. There is absolutely, I am not shying away from responsibility.
0: The UK's dispute with Argentina over the Falkland Islands has escalated after the UK government accused Buenos Aires of wholly unacceptable obstruction and harassment. The diplomatic slapdown came after Argentina's President Javier Milei declared his country's claim to the South Atlantic archipelago was a national cause. And the Prime Minister says the UK would use its presidency of the G20 group of advanced economies to push for international agreement on AI.
2: In a divided world, we have the ability to bring people together, and we will. We are going to step into that role, and we are going to start with one of the most significant challenges and opportunities of our age, frontier AI.
0: Andy Burnham wants the UK to lead the world in developing a set of rules to prevent the spread of rogue artificial intelligence. That's the latest from Radio News Hub. I'm Johnny Holmes.
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0: Showers fading in the eastern northeast, then most places stay dry with clear spells. Fog and a touch of grass frost are possible, with rain reaching the far northwest later. Lows of 7 degrees.
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